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2: Hello and good evening with a Sam FM news update. I'm Joey Kieran with these headlines. Yesterday afternoon, crews from the Roseburg Fire Department and Cow Creek Tribal Fire Management responded to a reported natural cover fire on Reservoir Hill, just north of downtown. Staff with the Bureau of Land Management will conduct a prescribed burn on a portion of the North Bank Habitat Management Area. That was scheduled to get started here today. Umpqua Community College celebrating the class of 2026 on Friday night at 6 o'clock at the UCC Swanson Amphitheater. Thrive Umpqua will, is hosting the Live on Purpose workshop. That's going on tonight. It runs until 7:30 in the Ford Room of the Roseburg Public Library. The League of Women Voters of Umpqua Valley has its spring garden tour coming up on Saturday. The Young Eagles program is offering free airplane rides for kids this Saturday. And on Wednesday, Oregon U.S. Senator Jeff Merkley and U.S. Representative Josh Harder of California reintroduced the Wildfire Smoke Emergency Declaration Act.
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2: 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The NCAA Outdoor Track and Field Championships underway yesterday at Hayward Field. The Oregon men in second place in the team standings after 6 of 21 events. Day 2 of the 2026 NCAA Championships features the start of the women's competition. U of O has a couple of scoring opportunities for the women today as well. In your weather forecast, we are looking at clear skies with an overnight low around 54. On Friday, sunny skies with a high of 83. We're looking at temperatures in the low 90s by Saturday. I'm Joey Kieran on Sam.
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Welcome to your Thursday night. Thank you for being here with us as we help you relax and wind. 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

0: Hi, good evening. You have called the Delilah Show. Who is this?
1: My name is Doris, and I would love if you'd play a song for my lovable pain in my neck soulmate.
0: Hold on, I'm writing notes. Lovable, comma, pain in the what?
1: Neck.
0: Neck. Oh, neck. Okay. And finally, soulmate.
1: Yes.
0: My husband could be described in the exact same way. What is this person's name?
1: Greg.
0: And what do you want to tell Greg?
1: That I love him more than life, my life itself. And I just love him to death. We've been together 31 years this year. We've been married.
0: Ah, congratulations. What was it about Greg that you fell in love with in the first place?
1: He has beautiful eyes and a beautiful smile of his. He makes me laugh, makes everything better. He's my best friend. He's smart, intelligent, and just the greatest person in the world. We've gone through a lot together, and he's always been there for me.
0: Wow. You know what? You two are like a made-for-TV falling-in-love movie.
1: Well, we've been together since we were 20, so I was lucky to find my soulmate just that early in life.
0: Yes, you were. You were not lucky. You were blessed.
1: Every day.
0: I will play a fabulous song that you can sign, and maybe you sign a little bit, have a little slow dance. Who knows what could happen in this evening?
1: That's right. He's cooking pancakes, so I'll have to go out and do it in the little kitchen.
0: I love pancakes for dinner.
1: Oh, me too, me too.
0: All right, let me get to work while you go get to the pancake turner.
1: Thank you.
0: You have a good night.

0: Eyes of Faith is our Delilah Dilemma sponsor tonight. 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We can do this together. Tonight's Delilah's Dilemma, is a sticky, sticky one. I am going to change the name of this young man just in case his best friend is listening. I'm going to call him Don, not his real name. This person writes and says, my name is blank. I'm going to call you Don, and I have a very unusual dilemma. About 5 months ago, I met this woman named June, and at first I thought of her only as my friend's girlfriend and nothing more. But a month or so later, she asked me if I could ever care about her as something more than a friend. So that caused me to search my heart and my feelings, and yes, I could, but here's the catch. She's now engaged to be married to my best friend. And now I'm afraid that my feelings are such that they will never be returned. What should I do? From Don, not his real name. Don, I will have my mother Delilah's answer for you coming up next. You're listening to Delilah.
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Tonight's Delilah's Dilemma is from somebody that I am calling Don. That is not his real name, but I don't want to get him in trouble with his best friend. And Don's best friend is engaged. And Don's best friend's fiance is hitting on Don. And he wants to know what to do. Run the other direction, Don. This woman is poison. She's hitting on her fiance's best friend? What kind of person does that? I'll tell you what kind of person does that. A broken woman. Somebody who has been abused in her past and desperately is looking for validation from whoever will validate her. If she truly had feelings for you, then she certainly would not have accepted a proposal from your best friend. So, run the other direction from this mess before you get sucked into something that is going to break your heart and break his heart and cause a whole lot of mess.

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0: Good evening and welcome to your Thursday night. How was your day today? Did you get a lot accomplished? Did you spend time with someone you love? Are you working on a project? Are you creating something wonderful? Call me and tell me what in the world is going on in your world. I would love to hear from you. 1-888-633-5452. 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
9: Shriners believe that every child deserves a chance to realize their full potential. A tragic gasoline explosion left young Dan Carroll covered with burns and with a slim chance of survival. That is, until a local Shriner heard about the accident.
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0: good evening. You've called Delilah. Who's this?
1: This is Miguel.
0: Hi, Miguel. ¿Cómo está?
1: Muy bien.
0: What can I do for ya?
1: I wanted to make a dedication to an ex-girlfriend of mine. You know, it's already been a little over 3 years that we've been apart, but I still think about her a lot and stuff.
0: What's her name?
1: Her name is Lila.
0: And what do you want to tell Lila?
1: Well, when we were together, you know, I had a lot of control issues. I was very controlling and a very jealous person. And, you know, I've tried to work through those things and stuff, and I've seen other girls since, but it just, she's been on my mind since, and I just want to tell her that I always did love her, and I never meant to be the way I was, I just that I still care about her.
0: So you just can't get over her.
1: Yeah, I don't know why, it's just something about her that, you know, she was the most special person I think I'd ever met in my life.
0: All right. Good luck, honey. Let me find a song for you.
1: Thank you.

way. Thank you for joining me. I'm Delilah, and I am here to talk to you. Probably even more important than talking to you is listening to you. I try to do that so that I can discern what would be the best song to go with your situation.

0: Hi, good evening. You've called the Delilah Show. Who is this?
1: Hi, this is Josie Harris.
0: Josie, what can I do for you?
1: I've been going through a rough patch in my life, but I finally met a man, and he's amazing. He's great. He takes care of me and my daughters, and I just want to tell him that I love him, and I'm hoping you can find a great song for him.
0: Okay, so what's this hero's name?
1: His name's Trayon.
0: And what does he do for you and your daughters?
1: He's given me the option to not have to work. He tells me to go to school and just better myself so I can teach our daughters how to grow up in the world and not depend on anybody. But he's completely supportive. I'm trying to go to school. I'm trying to work full time and still be a mother, and he's just completely supportive.
0: So when you say he's given you the option, is he going to pay your bills?
1: Yes, he pays rent, he pays everything.
0: And has he put a ring on it yet?
1: Yes, but I just had a daughter, so my ring doesn't fit quite.
0: So is this his daughter, or is this a daughter with another man?
1: I have a one-year-old and a two-year-old. They're both his.
0: So he's given you children, but you're not married yet?
1: Yes, we're working on it.
0: What's there to work on?
1: I have some issues with trust that I don't really trust anybody, so we have to take it day by day.
0: What are you doing with somebody you don't trust?
1: Oh, it's not him. It's just previous guys, and I have these walls up, and I just don't know how to take them down yet.
0: Okay, so he hasn't done anything to violate your trust?
1: No.
0: He's never lied to you, cheated on you, hit you, mistreated you?
1: No.
0: But you keep walls up because somebody in your past did that?
1: Yes.
0: If your boyfriend is good to you and your children and has given you no cause to doubt him or not trust him, why is he paying the price for sins committed by another man? Because if he's that wonderful and you're pushing him away and building up walls, you're going to ruin a really good thing, and you're going to have no one to blame but yourself.
1: I know.
0: Because people can only take being pushed away so long. If you are holding him at arm's length, he's only going to be able to stand up under that kind of heartache for so long.
1: I completely understand, and I agree with you 100%.

0: keeping you company on a Thursday night, looking forward to a summer weekend ahead. I guess it's not officially summer until next week, right? But it is, because the kids are out of school, and it's going to be hotter than Hades in the West this coming weekend. It is going to be crazy hot. It is going to be you need a sprinkler kind of hot. It is going to be you need Mama Delilah on the radio to cool you down kind of hot. And I'm going to be right here doing just that all night long, all summer long. You're listening to Delilah. 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

0: Hi, good evening. Who is this?
1: Hi, this is Rhonda.
0: Rhonda, what can I do for you?
1: Hi, my husband and I are on a road trip across country, and we're traveling right now, and I just wanted to tell him thank you and that I love him, and I really appreciate all that he's done and all he's given up.
0: And what's his name?
1: Alex.
0: So what do you mean what he's given up?
1: He's transferred his job, and he's just done a lot. He's always there for me. He's always following me around. I was in the military, and he always followed me around wherever I went, and now it's my turn, but I just want him to know how much it means for me, for him to do what he's doing.
0: And did you have a song, Rhonda, you wanted to hear tonight, or you want me to pick one?
1: Whatever you like.
0: Let me see what I can find for you.
1: Thank you so much.
0: Have a good night. I'm glad you got somebody by your side who believes in you and is flexible.
1: Thank you. Oh, and we're expecting our first child, so.
0: Oh, congratulations.
1: Thank you.
0: There's a lot you've got to rejoice in tonight.
1: Oh, definitely. So much. Thank you.

I'm Delilah. Sometimes the right song says everything. Call for yours at 1-888-633-5452.

0: So glad you've joined us this evening. Hi, how are you? I hope you're enjoying the songs we're playing, the dedications we're sharing. We do our best to help unburden your heart at night. There's so many things that steal your joy during the course of the day. And at night, we encourage you to focus on the folks that you love, to take care of yourself, to do something good for others, and to relax and unwind and love someone. You are listening to Delilah.
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11: 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Had enough? Feel like giving up? I have faith that a new day is coming for you.

0: Chrissy, you've called Delilah. What can I do for you?
1: I thought I'd share my story with you. I've got a sweetheart in my life that I've had in my life since I was 12. I met him on my 12th birthday. When I first saw him, I said, oh my gosh, girlfriend, there goes my future husband. And lo and behold, I guess I was right.
0: And what's his name?
1: His name is Noah.
0: And you knew that Noah was the one right away.
1: It was kind of silly, but yeah, I guess I did. And, you know, we've been able to stay super close. He's been my best friend and my love since then. And we've gone through a lot and had an amazing journey together, but yet we're still just super, super sweethearts. And anybody who knows us can say that about us, that we're just like kids in love.
0: How many years?
1: Gosh, you know, since I was 12, I'm 31 now.
0: Your whole life?
1: My whole life, it seems, yep.
0: You're blessed. You're very blessed.
1: And we're blessed with two children as well, and just have had an amazing life together. And he's so incredibly romantic. And every day, we give thanks for our love. We listen to your show, and as we put our children to sleep at night, and listen to the stories, and we just smile at each other, and we're just so grateful for our love. And we dance to your songs, and we sing our songs to each other. And so I thought I'd, you know, share my story and, you know, celebrate with my love.
0: Well, you go celebrate and let me play a song for you.
1: Thanks.

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We're here to talk to you, to whisper in your ear, to help you look at things in a different light, to help you be more vulnerable, more honest, more connected to those that you love. Thanks for letting me sneak through the airwaves and share with you.

0: Hi, good evening. Welcome to the Delilah Show. Who is this?
1: This is Allie.
0: Hi, Allie. What can I do for you?
1: I was listening to your show one night when you were talking about angels in our life, and I wrote you an email about an angel in mine. I met her 5 years ago, and I really didn't care anymore. I weighed almost 300 pounds, and I really didn't care if I lived a long life. The lady I met's name is Marcy, and she basically reached down into a part that I had shut off and opened it back up. I had basically built a cocoon around me, and she took the layers off and is letting the butterfly spread her wings.
0: And how is she doing this?
1: I met her at the gym, and she was a personal trainer. And I didn't know that when I first saw her. I just thought she was somebody with a great personality. And I met her the night I first saw her. I met her that night, and she gave a tour of the gym. And she told me the first time I met with her, I expected her to give me a list of all that was wrong with me and tell me what to do to make it right. But instead, she looked into my eyes and said, "There's nothing wrong with you. Let's just make you the best you can be." And she literally kicked open the manhole cover I'd put on who I am. And she just reached inside and said, "Come out."
0: You know, I encourage women on Fridays to have Friday night girls get-togethers and to reach out to other women in friendship and love. And this is why.
1: Mm-hmm.
0: Because best friends, girlfriends, can do for us what nobody else can. They can love us despite ourselves or in spite of ourselves. They can see the good in us, and they can be there through thick and thin in a way nobody else can. Let me play a song for you two and all forever friends out there, and I'm really proud of you.
1: Thank you. I really appreciate your show. I think you are absolutely beautiful, both inside and out.
0: Well, thank you. I'll see you at the gym.
1: Thanks.

0: keeping you company on a throwback Thursday night. Today is the 11th of June. School's out for my kids. How about yours? Do your kids go to one of those year-round schools? Like, I don't get that. I do not get that. How can they concentrate when it's hot outside, when it's hot inside? My kids spent the whole day in the creek, getting all muddy, looking for rocks, having a wonderful day. I love summertime. Trust me, I love it when they go back to school too. But right now, before I'm worn out, before I'm frustrated, before they've gotten on my very last nerve, I am loving summertime. Getting ready to go on a little road trip. My engineers, Ryan and Jeff, have put together a mobile studio for me. So while we're road tripping, I'll still be sharing the night with you each and every night, playing your requests and your dedications all summer long, summer 2026. 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

0: Cheyenne, what can I do for you?
1: I have a very special person on my mind tonight.
0: Do tell.
1: His name's Daniel. We met almost 7 months ago. Funny story is that we met on Snapchat through one of his friends. And there was this day that he posted asking if anyone wanted to hang out. And I said I was down. So he had picked me up, and we hung out. We drove around, and we talked. And my one great regret is that I did not realize that he was in love with me. I only saw him as a friend at the time. And now we've been together for 7 months, and he's just the best thing that's ever happened to me.
0: And how old are you?
1: I'm 21.
0: And how old is Daniel?
1: 21.
0: So you guys are young and in love, and are you like thinking this might be the person you want to spend forever with?
1: He is the one that I want to spend forever with. He tells me that every day, and I believe it.
0: So your family and friends will probably say, oh, you kids are so young, you don't know what love is. But I can tell you, after doing this show for as many years as I've been doing this show, the people that call in and are the happiest are people who have been together since they were kids. And they grow together, and they love one another, and that love just grows and grows. So don't let anyone talk you out of it, okay?
1: I know.
0: All right. Let me find a song for you. You have a great night. Thank you for listening.
1: Thank you so much. You too.
0: Bye-bye.
1: Bye-bye.

If you were listening earlier, you heard me mention kids are out of school. My kids are out of school. And you're asking yourself, if you were someone who listened to me in the 80s or the 90s or the early 2000s, you're asking yourself, how could she possibly have kids in school? Her son's got to be what, in his 40s? Yes, yes he is. The little boy I used to tuck in bed with you back in the 80s is a police sergeant with four kids of his own. My daughter Shayla is a mama with two kids in her 30s. And Angel is married and traveling the world. And TK is not yet married, but he and his girlfriend Lizzie have been together 10 years. Blessing is off really traveling the world. She has been to so many countries the last 3 years. She loves

0: to work, work, work, save her money, and then go explore. But I have 5 minor children that God has brought into my life. The youngest just turned 6. 6, 7, 6, 7, 10, 11, and 17. And then this summer there are 2 more children, part of our extended family, who are living on our property. So it's going to be a busy, fun, rock-filled summer, because we are going rock hounding all over the place. The kids are having so much fun discovering crystals and agates and banded rocks. They are having a blast. I hope you are having a sun-filled, wonderful summer despite all the nonsense going on in the world. I hope you're finding pretty rocks. And I hope you listen every single night. I will be right here keeping you company. You're listening to The Lila.
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10: 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I'll try to help you put that person where he or she belongs.

0: James, welcome to the Delilah Show. What can I do for you?
1: I'm celebrating. I got 29 years of sobriety yesterday.
0: Oh, wow. That is awesome. You don't even sound like you're 29 years old.
1: I almost didn't make it, Delilah.
0: You almost didn't make it to 29 years of sobriety, or you almost didn't live when you were drinking?
1: I almost didn't make it to 29 years of sobriety. My wife died of breast cancer, and when she died, so me died with her, and I'm still heartbroken about that. But I listened to what you said, and you told somebody else who was heartbroken to spend more time with people that love her and to get sober and just to deal with their heartbrokenness. And I realized that I had to do the same thing. I had to go to my home AA group and share what had happened.
0: And did you reach out? Did you reach out to your sponsor? Are you letting other people in so you can have people there to love on you and hug on you and get you through this?
1: Yep.
0: All right.
1: And I'll tell you what. It was hard. I cried at the meeting, but I heard what I needed to hear. And the biggest thing was that I'd forgotten was one of the men shared with me that I needed to have an attitude of gratitude, to be grateful that I even found Carol, because she was my soulmate. And we stayed together long enough to have three children, all of whom love us and unconditionally. I love them unconditionally. And we spent all those birthdays and holidays and Christmases and swim meets and concerts together. And if it hadn't been for meeting her, I wouldn't have the life I have today. So I went to my meeting yesterday, got my token, and now I'm very happy. And I got names I can call if I need to stay sober.
0: And just keep going to the meetings every day. Find one or two a day if you have to, James. But just keep reaching out and letting people fill that void, okay?

A big welcome to everybody who is up late, either studying for exams, getting ready to graduate, working the third shift, just tuning in. And if you are working a second job to make ends meet and you are so tired, I applaud your efforts and remind you to keep in focus what's really important in your life.

0: Hi, Jessica. So a minute ago, we were talking about somebody that you've had a crush on since high school, and you want to hear a song that says, I like you, I'm kind of crazy about you, but I don't know how to say I'm kind of crazy about you, so we're just going to stick with I like you, right? Is that the direction we're going here?
1: Yeah.
0: Or do you just want to be bold and let him know you're crazy about him?
1: I want to let him know that I'm crazy about him.
0: Now, see, a minute ago you said no, you just wanted to play it cool. So we're not playing it cool. We're going to let him know that ever since high school you've had a wicked crush on him.
1: Yes.
0: Are you sure?
1: Yes, ma'am.
0: So what, we're going all out for the wicked crush on you song. Jessica, what's his name?
1: Gregory.
0: Okay, Gregory. I will let him know. Now the cat's out of the bag and the ball's in Gregory's court if he's going to let you know he's got a crush on you too.
1: Thank you, Delago.
0: Thank you, honey. Have a great night.
1: You too.

0: 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Tonight's Delilah's Dilemma, is a sticky, sticky one. I am going to change the name of this young man just in case his best friend is listening. I'm going to call him Don, not his real name. This person writes and says, my name is blank. I'm going to call you Don, and I have a very unusual dilemma. About 5 months ago, I met this woman named June, and at first I thought of her only as my friend's girlfriend and nothing more. But a month or so later, she asked me if I could ever care about her as something more than a friend. So that caused me to search my heart and my feelings, and yes, I could, but here's the catch. She's now engaged to be married to my best friend. And now I'm afraid that my feelings are such that they will never be returned. What should I do? From Don, not his real name. Don, I will have my mother Delilah's answer for you coming up next. You're listening to Delilah.
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Tonight's Delilah's Dilemma is from somebody that I am calling Don. That is not his real name, but I don't want to get him in trouble with his best friend. And Don's best friend is engaged. And Don's best friend's fiance is hitting on Don. And he wants to know what to do. Run the other direction, Don. This woman is poison. She's hitting on her fiance's best friend? What kind of person does that? I'll tell you what kind of person does that. A broken woman. Somebody who has been abused in her past and desperately is looking for validation from whoever will validate her. If she truly had feelings for you, then she certainly would not have accepted a proposal from your best friend. So, run the other direction from this mess before you get sucked into something that is going to break your heart and break his heart and cause a whole lot of mess.

0: You know, when it's hot out, when the temperatures rise, the tempers rise. Do you ever notice that? When the temperatures rise and you're uncomfortable and you can't sleep well, you don't get a good night's sleep, you get dehydrated easily. When the temperatures rise, the tempers rise. Cool down. Cool down physically and cool down mentally and emotionally. I am here to be that cool fan on a hot summer night. I am here to play your favorite songs to ease the discomfort and to put you into a summertime state of mind. You're listening to Delilah.
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0: Marcos, what can I do for you?
1: I want to dedicate a song for my wife. She's the greatest thing that ever happened to me. We've been married for 13 years, and she's been by my side. I mean, we've gone through a lot of stuff. First of all, I mean, she's older than me, and my family made our lives miserable. But she stood by me every day, so I'm grateful for that.
0: She stood by you through what kind of stuff?
1: I'm kind of stubborn. My attitude was very bad. And God did something incredible in our marriage, in my life especially. My attitude is something different. We have more communication. God gave us a little daughter. She's been a bless to us. And, you know, I'm grateful for her to be by my side. We just had our 13-year anniversary. You know, and I'm just so grateful. You know, I love her so much.
0: So what do you think she saw in you all those years, the 10 years you were being not nice?
1: She knew that I was going to come around. I think she knew.
0: Was that it, or do you just look really cute in jeans? Come on, tell the truth, Marcos.
1: Maybe that.
0: He says, maybe I got that, you know, that cute little Hispanic thing going for me.
1: She's still there, so that's great.
0: Let me find a song for you, hon. You have a good night.
1: You too.

Come on in. Make yourself at home. 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Turn up the music. Pick up a good book. Grab a good friend. We're here to play your favorite love songs, to take your stories all night long.

0: honey, what can I do for you?
1: Well, I talked to you back in November, I think it was, about a gentleman that I had met, and he said it was a infatuation thing, and I was going to see him again. And
0: I said, call me after 5 or 6 months when you've gotten through the infatuation thing and you were in love and it was growing.
1: Yes, that's it.
0: And well, how are things?
1: Well, we were actually looking at engagement rings, and we were discussing the wedding plans. And then I had to go to the other side of the state, which he was in, to stay with my mother. She had some surgery, and he said he'd be there. And I waited for him to come, and he didn't come.
0: This isn't sounding good to me. It doesn't have that happily ever after ring to it.
1: No, but then that was in December, and I heard from him just maybe a week ago. So anyhow, again, he's saying, well, you know, I really do care, you know, and I said, well, I don't know. He says, you know, when I first saw you, it just made me weak in my knees. And I said, well, then when you found out the package deal, maybe that's what scared you off. I don't know. He says, I'm not scared anymore. So I just thought about what you might have said and how I felt.
0: Hit the road, Jack. Don't you come back no more, no more. No. You know, if he had contacted you in the beginning of it and said, you know what, I'm having second thoughts. I'm not sure where my head is. I don't want to hurt you, but at the same time, I feel like I'm kind of rushing into this. Can we take a little bit of time? And then he came back and said, you know what, I was a fool. I lost the best thing that ever happened to me. I've thought about it. I've sorted through it. And I can't wait to spend forever with you. That would be one thing. But the very fact that he could dump you like a hot potato, like you have no value whatsoever, like you don't have a heart, tells me he doesn't have a heart.
1: I just need a song to make me feel I have a little self-worth, because right now I feel really down on myself.
0: Girlfriend. You should not feel down on yourself. You did nothing wrong. The fact that he's an emotionally available jerk who led you to believe that he wanted a relationship and then turned and ran the other direction is no reflection of you or your character. You deserve so much better than that. Shoulders back, head up.
1: Doing it.
0: All right, let me find a song for you.
1: Okay, thanks.

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A really personal question? Are you an overthinker? Do you play things out in your mind over and over and over and over again, and you look at it from every angle, and you try to think of other people's perspectives, and you try to

0: figure out the best answer, and you flip a coin, or you pray, or you talk about whatever it is to other people and try to get like input, because you're stuck in your overthinking. That's one extreme. That's one side of the spectrum. And then there are those of us who don't think at all. We just do. We act impulsively. We don't control our impulses. And we look before we leap, and we end up in a mess every time. And I'm like, how did I end up here again? Oh, that's right. I didn't think it through. Somewhere in between those two extremes has got to be a happy medium. And I don't know where that is, but I do know this, that my higher power just wants me to say yes. Just wants me to say, I'm willing. I am willing to go where you will send me. Think of the times in life where you said yes. Yes, yes, I will try this new job. Yes, I will try this new food. Yes, I will be your friend. Yes, I will try a new approach. I will think about therapy, or I will think about talking this through with someone, or I will go exercise. Yes. Think of all the times you have said yes to new adventures or new opportunities. Thank you for sharing this journey with me tonight and every night. 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As we mark 25 years since September 11th, the Tunnel to Towers Foundation remains committed to honoring the heroes shaped by that day. Heroes like NYPD Detective Victor Vargas, a United States Air Force veteran who died from pancreatic cancer after serving in the World Trade Center recovery efforts. Tunnel to Towers honored Detective Vargas by paying off the family's mortgage. 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
4: 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My grandparents grew up in Douglas County. 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

0: Marilyn, tell me your story.
1: Well, a few months ago, my dad was in the hospital and had surgery. And after the surgery, we found out that he had gotten a staph infection. And for a few days, it was pretty scary. And so each night, my son and myself would go up to the hospital to spend time with my dad and my mom at the hospital. And then for safety purposes, we always walked my mom out to the car. And it's probably about a 15-20 minute drive from the hospital home. And so we found you on the radio. And my son and I both fell in absolute love with you. Every night you had something to say that touched our hearts and uplifted us so much after we had spent 3 or 4 hours at the hospital over my dad and his bed and things looking really grave. And as time went on and days went by, he got better, thank goodness. But my son and I found a love and a quiet time with you. And I just wanted to tell you thank you. I think you're a wonderful person, and you touch so many people's hearts every single night. And you touched ours to the point that now, when either myself or my son have had kind of a rotten day, sometimes we decide to take rides with Delilah. And we hop in the car, and we put you on, and we just kind of drive around for a little while, and when we come home, we both feel better.
0: Wow. And so I'm kind of your traveling companion.
1: Yes, you are.
0: Well, you have a great night. Keep listening, and I'll find a song for your family.
1: Thank you.

0: It is just about time for me to disappear out of here and take off into the darkness. If I didn't get to your request or your dedication, I apologize. I will be back with more of your favorite love songs tomorrow, Friday Night Girls Night. Do me a favor, take some time out of your Friday schedule to slow down and love someone. Good night. You're listening to Delilah.
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3: 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Is there something you just have to tell someone, but you can't find the courage to say it? Perfect. Call me.

0: Hi, welcome to the Delilah Show. Who's this?
1: My name is TQ.
0: What can I do for you tonight?
1: I would like to dedicate a song to somebody special in my life.
0: And what is the somebody's name?
1: My name is Gloria.
0: And what do you want to tell Gloria?
1: I want to tell her that I still love her very much, even though we're not together anymore. And I'm always be there for her.
0: And what do you want to tell her you're sorry for?
1: For the things that are in the past. And I wish that we still could be together. I want her to know that she's the love of my life.
0: I hear a lot of sorrow and regret in your voice.
1: I guess we were supposed to get married.
0: You were supposed to be getting married?
1: Yes.
0: If you could go back and change things in the past, what would you change?
1: Be a perfect person that she wanted me to be. Well, not perfect, but so she can be happy. And then I know the things that it was wrong in the past. But I'm always loyal to her, faithful. Just that two people see different things. And
0: so you love her and you want a second chance?
1: Yes.
0: All right. Let me see if I can't find a song to say that.

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My God, Becky, look at her butt. 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
1: All right, Kid Nation, let's find out what's happening out there in the world of movies with our dear friend from CBR Presents. It is Gray Drake. Hi, Gray.
2: Hello.
3: Hello.
4: Hey.
1: Is it a good weekend, Gray?
2: Every weekend above ground is a good weekend.
3: That's Amen. A good perspective.
4: Amen.
2: Okay. You know what? Summer is in full swing, and I have been seeing some movies that are coming up that make me very, very excited for theater owners. I think that there's plenty here and coming up that is going to actually motivate everybody to get to the theater. I think that's pretty cool.
1: Okay, good.
3: I'm ready to go back.
2: Get back in there, girl.
3: Yeah.
2: And this week is a big week because the granddaddy of cinema, Mr. Steven Spielberg, has a new film called Disclosure Day.
3: This one looks weird and freaky.
1: What's it all about, Gray?
2: Well, it's based on a pretty simple premise. What if aliens were real?
1: What do you mean, what if?
2: Exactly. Thank you. It's like, wait a minute. We kind of already know, right?
1: Yeah.
2: Like,
1: yeah. They told us.
2: The government has sort of released all that stuff, and it's like definitely a thing. This is a huge solar system and a huge galaxy and a gigantic universe. So, yeah, we're not alone. We've been through a lot. The government is clearly trying to give us something to latch on to. Why are we making this movie in 2026, Stevie?
4: Okay. Stevie. First name basis.
3: So okay. I think Ray says we don't need this.
4: I guess so. What do we know?
2: So we've got a really good cast, okay? The fabulous Emily Blunt is playing Margaret. She is a television weather person, meteorologist. And something is really going on with her. People around her are kind of worried, like,

0: she's randomly speaking Korean. And she had never spoke Korean before.
1: That's weird.
0: But she doesn't, exactly, she doesn't seem to know that she's doing it. So everybody's like, oh my God, I mean, does she have like a brain tumor? Like, what's going on? Now, simultaneously, we have Josh O'Connor, who was in the last Knives Out movie.
2: Loved him in that.
0: Loved him in that, and he is on the run because he has a backpack full of government secrets. And he thinks that it is important for him to release all of this stuff to the world. But guess what? The government's like, no, those are our secrets. Stop it. And they send Colin Firth, the great Colin Firth, to go get him. So that's basically all the movie is.
2: Oh.
3: Just running with a
1: well, that's
3: secrets.
1: Not nearly as freaky and weird as I thought from the previews.
4: Yeah.
0: I know. I got to be honest. I am in the minority in this when you look at something like the Rotten Tomatoes score. I thought this movie was really lame and made no sense.
2: Ooh, wow. Okay.
3: Do you think people just want to kiss Steven Spielberg's butt and that's why they tend to give him better reviews?
0: JC, have you been tapping my phone line?
1: I was going to say, it's more like kissing the ring, though, right?
3: My bad.
1: Because he is, I mean, he deserves a ring kiss.
4: Yeah, of course.
0: Steven Spielberg has given us so much over the years. He is such a talented filmmaker. It brings me no joy to say that I thought that starting in the middle of this film, the characters make the dumbest possible decisions at every turn. I didn't think the effects were very good. And by the time you finally get to the end, I thought it was insulting.
2: Ooh. Wow. Wow. This is like the most scathing review I've ever heard from you.
0: I absolutely detested this movie.
2: Wow.
1: Ray.
3: That's an essay.
0: I know.
1: Wow.
3: Detested.
0: This movie's been making me mad for a real long time.
1: I'm glad you finally can talk about it.
4: I sound like my ex-wife talking about me.
1: It's good to get it out.
2: You know, Gray's like, well, since y'all asked.
0: I know. Thanks for just letting me talk it out. Everybody.
4: Yeah, right?
0: Yeah, so now, if you are listening to someone who enjoyed the film, I just want to be fair. A lot of people are using the phrase, this is quintessential Spielberg. This is Spielberg at his best. And I don't know what those people were watching, but I mean, here's what I will say. I thought that Emily Blunt's performance was great. I thought she really did the most with what she got. And there's a lot of action in this movie. There's a lot of running around and there's a lot of car chases. And there's the kind of magical Spielberg stuff that we're all looking for when we watch his movies. So it is not a sequel to Close Encounters. There are some Easter eggs in the movie for other Spielberg films, but this one really didn't reach me. And I am so confused as to why everyone thinks that this is like the greatest Spielberg movie to like of all time. Like, that's the way people are talking. It's very strange.
4: Does it make you want to like those person less, that they love this movie and you hate it?
0: It has taught me which ones of my colleagues I can never trust a movie review from.
3: There you go. That's how I felt about Citizen Kane when they made me watch it in my film class in college. I detested that movie.
2: Yeah. But it's like required.
3: Yeah.
0: You know, if you're watching Citizen Kane, old movies I have trouble with because I think that they're kind of cheesy. Mm. You know, when you watch old movies, a lot of times you're just watching them to see how they influenced movies that came after them.
3: True.
0: But I agree, it's kind of hard to get into sometimes. You're like, yeah, I don't know, I don't get it. It was the sled, right? It was Rosebud, that's it.
2: Spoiler.
3: All right, so we have another movie out since this one was a stinker. Tell us about Stop That Train.
0: Guys, there is a train, and it can't be stopped.
3: Oh, it's like speed?
0: It is on a train, except that instead of the glorious Keanu Reeves and Sandra Bullock, we have drag queens.
1: Okay. Like Priscilla Queen of the Desert.
0: Oh, my God. I love it. Priscilla Queen of the Rails. That's what this is. So we've got Jujubee from Drag Race, and we also have Ginger Minge, and they work for Stank Rail.
4: Stank Rail? It's like Soul Plane.
3: I'm sorry. I am not right.

0: hiding in Stank.
1: Stank Rail.
2: You have another options, you might.
1: I really do have a cousin named Stank Rail.
3: I know, but, you know, one day when Stank Rail goes out of business, those two crafty queens figure out how to get a job on the Glamazonian Express.
4: Sounds really funny.
3: And that is literally all this movie is. It's just a parody of old disaster movies and, like, any kind of trouble with transportation, like you already mentioned, speed. And the train is filled with people that you're going to recognize, such as Sarah Michelle Gellar, Lisa Rinna, Nicole Richie,
2: oh my,
3: Missy Pyle. Like, the list goes on and on. Joel McHale is there. And they just have to figure out how to stop that train. And let me tell you, this is one of those movies where it could go horribly wrong and you can find yourself, like, pity laughing because you like the queens because you watch Drag Race. That is not the case. This movie's so funny.
0: Okay, good.
4: Yay. Even the trailer looks really funny.
3: Oh, my gosh. I agree, because when I saw the trailer, I was like, oh, that actually makes me, like, really optimistic for this. So this is a movie definitely for fans of Drag Race. If you love Brooklyn Heights, Marsha, Marsha, Marsha. And by the way, I didn't even mention that the president of the United States is none other than RuPaul.
4: Love that.
3: Yeah. So if you love Drag Race, if you really enjoyed movies like Naked Gun last year, which I thought was brilliant, and if you didn't, you're wrong. And so you definitely give this one a chance. The queens look flawless. The jokes are plentiful. You get to see the great Sarah Michelle Gellar smacked around.
5: Oh.
3: I know. She's not Buffy in this movie, my friends. And I just really thought this one was sensational. As much as Disclosure Day confused me as to why it sucked so bad, Stop That Train delighted me with how funny it was. So,
4: I have
3: polar opposites.
4: I have the trailer pulled up right now.
2: Too.
4: I like to watch it as you're talking about it. And one of the comments says, this movie is the gay nephew of Airplane.
0: Okay.
2: Perfect. There you go.
0: Perfect, he said. Okay. All right, so if you need a movie that's just going to make you laugh, go check out Stop That Train. I know part-time Justin's actually there right now watching it. Just kidding. Yeah. He's with our teachers in Florida. But Disclosure Day is apparently a stanker.
2: It's disgusting.
1: She detested it.
2: Detest. Vile.
0: Gray, thank you for being so honest on our show.
3: You are so welcome. It brings me no joy. And I do realize, once again, a lot of people are going to disagree, but that's what makes watching movies great. Right?
2: Exactly. Yeah, there you go.
0: Well, Gray, you have a wonderful weekend, and we'll catch up with you again next time.
3: Thanks, everybody. I'm going to go put on a pair of high heels and prance around like a princess.
0: Love
2: All right,
0: you.
2: Girl. Bye.
4: Bye. Bye.
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6: I am, JC.
4: So my friend was dating a girl for 2 years. And towards the end of the second year, they were on and off. 3 months ago, they broke up. Throughout their whole relationship, I became good friends with the girl. And we're still good friends to this day. Just recently, she came on to me at a party that all three of us were attending. Oh. I know my buddy still has some feelings for her, so I turned her down. Even though I think I have feelings for her as well. Look, I want to date her, but I don't know if that would be the right thing to do. I'm considering just hanging out with her to see how it plays out, but I'm on edge about this because I do not want to jeopardize the relationship I have with my best friend of 8 years. How should I go about handling this situation? Please help, Drew.
6: Well, like a man.
7: Oh!
6: Handle it like a man. You go to your friend and say, look, here's the situation. I kind of,

0: I'm having some, I kind of want to go out with, you know, however you want to phrase it. I was thinking about asking her out because I think there is something there.
1: She showed interest in me
0: she
1: and
0: showed
1: I.
0: Interest in me and, you know, it's like, it's something I want to explore. Now that's, you know, just as a man. Now you have to decide because probably your friend is going to be heard about it.
2: Yep.
0: And I know y'all have this stupid man.
2: Man rule.
0: Thing.
2: Man rule.
1: Yeah, man rule.
2: Bro code.
1: Bro code
0: but,
1: violation.
0: You know, and then. Based on what your friend says, you can make the decision what you do for there. Is it worth risking ending the friendship, or is he like, no, man, it's cool. Didn't work out for me, but I want you to be happy. She's a great girl, and I can't think of another a great guy like you to be with her. Maybe you'll get that reaction. Wouldn't that be something?
3: And that happens.
0: You
3: know, that happens.
0: It could happen.
2: It could.
1: It's not like they were married.
0: Just, you know, just approach it boldly, and, you know, don't... I think the thing is when, like, you're kind of like, eh, I'm thinking about it, maybe. No. I don't know. Then why even risk it if you're not like, I really feel like this could be something worth pursuing. If you're just curious what it's like to make out with her and get in her pants, no, don't waste everybody's time. Don't waste everybody's time.
2: Yeah, just go and hit it, quit it.
0: If you're a fling, make sure it's something that maybe has potential.
1: There you got this, Drew.
4: Love letters to Kelly.
2: Dear Kelly, you are the love expert.
0: I am.
2: My wedding is in 3 weeks, and my husband's mother called us and said none of them, my soon-to-be in-laws, would be attending.
0: Oh, that's a shame.
2: You see, my wedding is in, the wedding is in my hometown, 12 hours away. Thinking it was a money issue, I offered to pay for them to fly down and stay in a hotel with money I've been saving to buy a new car. How about that? They said it wasn't a money issue, but it was because they couldn't find a house sitter. I don't know about you, but this sounds like a huge load of baloney to me. They were all for the wedding. Excuse me, I got popcorn in my mouth. They were all for the wedding the past 3 months. Then last week, we found out that I'm 4 weeks pregnant.
0: Oh.
2: I literally had to show them the doctor's papers for them to believe we aren't getting married just because I'm pregnant. On top of that, my dad told me today that if I tell anyone about my pregnancy before the wedding, he won't walk me down the aisle. Wow. I love my parents and my fiance's parents, but this is supposed to be the happiest time of our lives, times two, with the news of a baby. What should I do? I want my dad to walk me down the aisle. I want his parents to be at the wedding, my fiance. But if they don't, they will forever regret it, won't they?
0: No.
2: That's from Alicia.
0: That's fine. Look, keep your mouth shut for a few weeks. If it really means that much to your dad, you can share the wedding, let that be its own thing, and then have a big baby announcement. That's just my, you're asking me my advice.
2: Yep.
0: So just if it really means that much to your dad, he's embarrassed for whatever reason, he's old school. And if it means that much for you to walk him down the aisle, keep your mouth shut for a few more weeks. As far as the rest of them, it does not matter if they're there or not. You're not marrying them, you're marrying him. And I was actually involved in a wedding that was very much like it. I was a friend of the bride, and his family was so opposed to the wedding that not one of them showed up on the wedding day.
5: Oh,
0: not
5: wow.
0: One of them.
1: What?
0: And one of them was supposed to be in the wedding party, and so I had to ask an ex-boyfriend if he would stand up just so we'd have even, you know, for the pictures, you want even number bridesmaids.
2: Yeah.
0: And there was only like two of us, you know, three of us. So anyway, it was just a big stink, and... It was hard, but you know what? They're still married to this day. It's been decades. They've got children, grandchildren. Everybody came back around eventually. But just go ahead and have your beautiful day. If they don't want to be there, they don't want to be there. You don't need to jump through hoops and now go, I'll try to find them a house sitter. For whatever reason, they don't want to be there.
2: Right.
0: But have your wedding. Enjoy it. Stop dwelling on it because it is what it is at this point. So that's my advice.
2: I think that's good advice.
1: That is good advice, right?
0: I was just trying to show that you can't overcome it. The family can come back together eventually.
2: My mother's mother did not like my dad when they got married. And, you know, we all got along. I mean, this was before I was born, obviously. But she eventually came around and they lived, they were married 56 years. So
0: if I remember correctly, my mama's daddy did not care for my daddy. So they only got married in the preacher's office, you know,
2: and then went back
0: to Mother Price's house for cake and punch.
1: Yeah. So you have to earn the respect and show that
0: Daddy,
1: I'm a treat her
0: Daddy
1: right.
0: Boy apparently drove around the block and wouldn't come in to the ceremony.
5: Really?
0: Yeah, he wouldn't come in.
5: But
0: I remember correctly.
5: But he was there, kind of.
0: Well, he was circling the block. I guess keeping the getaway car running.
1: Right.
0: Just in case, right?
1: And back then you could do that because gas was pretty affordable.
0: Right.
2: Yeah. But we circled the block a lot back then.
1: Yeah.
2: Or they did.
1: Where are you going? Just circling the
2: block.
1: They didn't go for walks.
2: No.
1: Our grandparents went for rides around the block. That's what they did.

0: 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And then we'll try to help you out as soon as possible. 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
1: It was a smorgasbord mixed bag.
0: Really?
1: Crazy stuff.
0: Smorgasbord.
1: It's a Swedish term, Al. You should know.
2: Sweden.
3: I'm going for Sweden for the World Cup. Y'all.
0: Are you really?
3: Yeah. Dude, have you seen the Swedish volleyball team? Those girls in those bikinis on the beach?
0: No.
1: This is soccer.
0: Yeah, this is...
3: Okay.
0: There's no
3: they're
0: football.
3: All from the same country.
0: I don't think the volleyball players are here.
3: Yeah,
0: I think
4: do you think that while they're here, they're going to go to IKEA?
3: Oh, yeah.
0: Why would they go to their own store? They have that in Sweden.
5: Just to get their own meatballs
0: and
5: stuff.
0: Just to
5: see.
0: Looks
5: the same. Yeah. Don't people go to KFC in the UK?
0: No.
3: Yeah,
0: just
3: I do.
0: Yeah. Big Al does.
3: Every day.
0: By the way, there was a list that came out recently that had the top 10 countries with the most handsome men.
1: Tell me.
0: So maybe one of these soccer teams is near your home because Sweden was number two.
3: Really?
0: Yeah. So,
3: all right.
0: If you're near Big Al Mac and the Swedish team is practicing near you, be careful.
3: I hope they come
0: you're
3: down
0: married.
3: And say hi. You know what? Free food for all the Swedish people that come in. Said it. Done.
0: Really?
1: Okay. I'm sure how do they prove
3: soccer.
1: It?
3: Yeah, I need to see your Swedish ID.
1: They can't just talk with a Swedish
3: accent. No.
1: You should give free food to people with Swedish accents.
0: What does a Swedish accent sound like, Kelly?
1: I would say Swedish meatballs. Swedish meatballs.
2: Big time a blowout, y'all.
3: Free dessert. Free sweets for the Swedes.
4: Cute. Maybe a whole promo.
0: Yeah. Maybe we could try that trend on TikTok where they're trying the accent challenge.
4: Oh.
0: With the top hottest.
5: Or you say sit down.
0: I got to be careful with that one because sit down can turn into a bad word real quick in a certain accent.
3: Oh, yeah.
5: What's the phrase?
0: We'll figure out the phrase to say.
5: Welcome to America.
1: Who else is hot?
0: Number five. It's our fellas in Italy.
3: Of course it is.
0: Italiano, very good looking man.
3: Very good looking all hot.
0: Number five.
4: Not surprised.
0: Coming in at number four, and they do have cool looks, the Brazilian guys.
4: Yes, yes.
0: Brazilian guys always got that little olive skin going on.
3: Obrigado.
5: Isn't that Cristiano Ronaldo?
0: Nope, he's Portuguese, but they speak Portuguese in Brazil.
5: That's my guy.
0: Neymar is a famous soccer player from Brazil, so that might be one you recognize.
1: The guy from Love Island, Gabriel.
4: He's my Bombshell. Islander on my team.
0: Three, the guys in France. Are good looking guys.
5: Really? Frenchmen.
0: The French men.
3: Kelly, you've been to Paris. Did you see any extremely hot guys over there?
0: My brothers are French.
3: But they're from Mexico. Now.
0: My two little brothers, but they're half French because their mom is French.
5: Okay. Well, they're kids.
0: And they're also, my brother's almost 18, dude. So he's like a handsome man.
1: We can
0: now.
1: Call him hot now.
0: Yeah. Max is officially hot. He was cute before, now he's hot. Number two is the guys in Sweden.
3: Sweden. All right, sweet guys.
0: And the hottest men in the world, according to this particular survey.
5: United States.
0: No, man.
5: Oh,
4: not even.
0: U.S. was number eight.
4: Top 10.
5: Four plus four, we eight.
0: Spain. Has the most handsome men in the world.
1: I was going to guess. I want to go to Spain so bad.
4: Spaniard.
0: And as a my grandfather is from España. You're welcome.
4: So you have a little bit of everything, JC. You got a little
5: French.
4: España, a little French.
0: Well, I'm not French at all. That's
5: American.
0: Just my half brother.
4: By association.
0: Was
5: Mexico on that list?
0: No.
4: What?
0: And I'm mad because we're handsome.
4: Yes. See.
5: Well, not according to that list.
4: Okay.
0: We didn't even make the top 10, Kelly.
5: Okay.
1: Adios mio.
0: They put Turkey is in there, Pakistan, United States, Japan, Germany, no Mexico.
3: Wow.
1: And where is this survey taken?
0: That is rude.
1: Wow,
3: I'm so sorry.
5: Where would you put Mexico on that list?
0: One.
5: Number one.
3: Above Spain?
4: Number uno.
0: Yeah, I put them over Spain. Just because I'm from there.
5: Uno.
4: Big day for Mexico.
0: Big day. Yeah, they do play South Africa. South Africa should have been on that list, too. They got some good-looking people out there.
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7: Hello, Steph.
8: Hello, how are you?
7: Doing great. We want to hear your worst date ever story, so what went down?
8: Like most of the stories, sorry, I just met somebody online, and they drove 3 hours to come and take me out for a date. Mm. And when they showed up to meet me, they gave me flowers, which was a poinsettia.
7: Oh.
8: And then after I got that, I realized that my date had locks of hair, like, all over his clothes.
7: Oh, locks of
8: and,
7: hair.
8: Yeah, he had, like, just clumps of hair that he said that he decided that he needed a haircut on the way to our date. Uh-huh. So he started to shave his head in the car.
7: Oh.
8: So that was ick immediately.
9: Yeah, yeah, grooming on the way to your date.
7: Okay.
10: Yeah.
8: Yeah. It was all over him. And then we went to eat hibachi. And it was one of those where you sit with other people that you don't know too.
10: Yeah.
8: And while eating, like, he's constantly eating off of my plate. And people were looking at me like we were crazy. And then afterwards, he wanted to go get ice cream. And so we went through a drive-thru and got some ice cream. He did. I didn't. And he got it, like, all over his nose.
10: Oh.
8: And just left it there.
10: Just left it there?
8: I was thinking, does he think this is cute? Or, like, does he not realize that it's there? I didn't say anything. I just let him keep it there.
9: So he's covered in hair and ice cream.
10: Ew.
11: And yes. Eating off yes. Your plate.
7: You went on a date with a yes. Toddler.
10: Yeah. Yeah, right?
8: Exactly. First date ever. And, yeah, it was so bad. And then a couple weeks later, I actually ran into people at Walmart that had been at that same table, the bocce thing. And they're like, we felt so sorry for you.
10: Oh, they remember
9: wow.
10: You.
9: Wow.
8: Like, it was awkward. They're like, we just felt so bad for you having a sister.
9: Are you married now to him?
8: Not to him.
7: Oh, to another fella who doesn't cut his hair on the way to a date.
9: Yeah, yeah,
8: exactly.
9: Okay,
10: that's
8: yeah,
10: pretty.
8: I've never had that before. Never seen it. That was a
10: yeah. Pretty iconic to be recognized by the other people at your
8: yeah.
10: Hibachi table.
8: Yeah, that was terrible.
7: I've seen guys shaving on the like in their cars, like
11: insane.
7: Their beards and
11: yeah,
7: stuff,
11: insane.
7: But I've never seen hair being shaved.
10: Shaving your head.
7: That is just a different kind of wild.
9: Yeah, another level, man.
8: Bring an extra shirt to change into or something ahead of
9: yeah.
8: time to kind of cover it up.
10: But, multiple.
8: I mean, there was no covering it up because he did a really bad job and he kind of looked like he had the mange, but.
12: I'm waiting for the day that the person who is the bad date is listening. And then
8: yeah.
12: calls and is like, yeah.
7: Yeah,
12: that was me.
9: Yeah.
12: And then explains himself, you know?
7: If you're the dude that went on a date with Steph and you shaved your head on the way there, call us.
10: Please.
7: And tell us why. Why'd you do that?
12: And the poinsettia.
11: I know. Was it the whole plant of the poinsettia or was it just one cut off poinsettia?
8: No, it was like the whole plant.
10: Oh. All right.
11: And then what's also sad is that he went to take you to go get ice cream and you didn't eat one. Like, eating ice cream next to someone who's not eating ice cream, that's
8: yeah.
11: just so sad.
7: Yeah, but you can make it sexy, you know?
10: Mm. Or not.
8: I was over it, but I mean, when we met, like, I got into his car, so I was kind of stuck.
7: Oh, man.
10: Yeah.
7: I am picturing him looking like Cynthia from Rugrats, if you ever watched that cartoon.
10: Yeah.
8: Yes, exactly.
7: Thank you so much for your worst date ever story.
9: Sure.
7: We appreciate you.
8: Thank you. Y'all have a good day.
7: You too. Bye.
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7: And real quick, I think the skill of being a hibachi chef is something I would like to acquire.
9: You know what? I'm kind of with you on that. I've never thought about it, but it's really, it's amazing to watch.
7: Like, to be able to do that at home for your family and do the choo-choo train.
10: Yeah.
7: And
9: the
7: flip
9: volcano.
7: The volcano.
10: Make the rice have a heartbeat.
7: Yeah. Uh-huh. And, like, flip something in somebody's mouth and You were right.
10: Yeah, the shrimp and

0: that is the most impressive to me.
1: Yeah, sure.
2: Where do you go to school for hibachi?
1: Hibachi school? It's probably
0: sure.
1: an hibachi camp. Maybe I'll get Johnny in.
2: I would like to go.
1: Yeah.
2: See. You got to have a comedy routine as well because you got to be funny.
0: So true.
2: There's a whole thing that goes with the hibachi life.
0: I want some.
1: You just got to make sure you don't put your hand on the grill. That's very important.
2: Well, yeah, you learned that day one.
1: It's like you can't get real comfortable. Like, you know, how some servers come over to your table and they want to lean on the table.
2: Uh-huh.
1: You can't do that with the hibachi guys.
3: Too comfortable.
1: Yeah.
2: That's definitely happened, though, with some hibachi guys. Also, I've been learning a lot lately. Yesterday was iced tea day.
1: Yes. Like the wrapper?
2: The drink.
0: The beverage.
1: Oh, okay.
2: And there was... It wasn't an argument. It was a conversation I had with a Kid Nation member. Because apparently I said iced tea. And I said, what's wrong with that? And it's iced tea.
3: Yeah, but we all just...
0: How did you say it?
2: Iced tea.
3: You say iced tea. I say iced tea.
2: But it's iced tea.
3: It's iced tea. Yeah.
1: Well,
3: correct.
1: Sweet tea.
3: But enunciating every letter is dramatic. Difficult.
0: Right. Like, who says Wednesday?
2: Right. Yeah. But... So I like being right, so I went online.
3: Oh my gosh. Oh, you didn't know there was a D in there.
2: I thought it was iced tea.
3: So you just weren't, it wasn't you weren't pronouncing the D, you didn't think there was a D there.
2: No, it's iced tea.
1: I-C-E space.
2: It's iced tea.
1: T-E-A. Okay.
2: That's what I thought it was.
1: Yeah.
0: Oh, so you were wrong.
2: After our conversation, I wanted to go make sure I was right, because I was like, I'm just going to disagree with you, sir, and we're still friends. And Merriam-Webster put me in my place real quick.
0: Yeah.
1: Oh, really?
2: Because it is iced.
1: Mm. Maybe you should get that man a Christmas gift.
0: But I like how you said it was a conversation, not an argument.
2: Right. It's always conversations.
3: Well, that's progress for you, JC. Because a couple years ago, that would have been an argument.
1: Yeah, you would probably punch it.
3: That's progress.
2: I'm not violent. Well, arguing is fun sometimes.
0: No.
1: No, Justin.
2: No, Justin's going to prove that wrong.
3: It's really not.
2: Justin's officially, he left to go on the trip with our teachers.
0: With our teachers.
2: With our five deserving teachers.
3: It's very quiet in here, isn't it?
0: Mm-hmm.
1: Yeah, I'm not an arguer.
2: You are the one that will flip real quick, Al.
0: Y'all think Justin is listening to us on his way to the airport right now, arguing at the radio?
1: Yeah. Yes.
3: I'm not the arguer.
1: Yes.
0: Thinking of all the things he could be arguing about right now.
2: He's actually helped me. He's the one that helped me a lot with arguing. Because I'm like, it's not. There's no point.
1: Arguer now because of him?
2: No, I'm not a better arguer. I just don't do it.
3: Because you realize how annoying it is?
1: Yeah.
2: I like living the let them mentality.
0: Yeah.
3: Let them.
2: Just let them.
1: Yeah. I'm 100% with that.
2: Well, let them. If they want to let them go off on me. Like I got one this morning.
3: On the text?
4: Should
3: on
4: we all already? Say the mean messages we get?
3: I can't see any of the messages.
4: I can't
3: either. Say whatever you want about me. I don't see it.
2: I got one that with a person that was upset with me because I'm wearing a Mexico shirt this morning.
0: What's the problem
2: says,
0: with that?
2: We live in the United States. You should be cheering for the United States. And it was not an argument because I just let them know. I said, I was born in Mexico and I live in the United States and this is a world tournament where it's okay to cheer for more than one team.
3: And you
2: team.
3: Know what? On the Team USA, there's so many people that aren't from the
1: USA.
3: United
2: yeah, there's
3: States.
2: A couple guys from Mexico.
3: There's rules. I was looking it up. Like you didn't have to be born here to be on the US team. No, but something about, and please forgive me if I get some of this wrong. I don't have it in front of me. You had to have moved here before you were 10. And then if you were over the age of 18, you had to live here for so many consecutive years.
1: Oh, okay.
3: There has to be a tie or your parents were born here. There had to be ties.
2: And
3: but
2: citizenship.
3: You didn't necessarily have to be
0: born here.
3: From here.
2: Yeah, because there's guys that have been born that could have played for a German team or our team or the USA team or guys that could have played for Mexico or USA. And then they choose which one best
3: sort of
2: fits
3: like
2: their play.
3: Sort of like the Olympics.
0: Yeah.
3: Right?
0: Well, because the U.S. is such a melting pot. Of so many different cultures that makes perfect sense. And I think a lot of people are in the same position of they were born in one country, but they live somewhere else. So they're cheering for both or they married into a family that's from somewhere else. Like, but that's what makes the World Cup so fun.
2: Cause I think it's beautiful that I still have love for the place where I was born and I had some of my childhood in, but I really love this country that I live in now because this is where all my opportunities have shown up. So I want to show them both love.
1: Did you explain that to the person that was trying to argue with you?
2: I did.
1: Okay.
2: I said, I also have a Team USA jersey that I'm going to wear on Friday.
0: Tomorrow.
3: Did this person say, thank you, JC, for clearing that up for me?
2: Actually, yes.
3: There you go.
4: I am so glad I don't have access to that text line.
2: Why?
4: Because this seems this seems terrible for your mental health.
2: That's good.
4: It's good?
0: You're just having conversations.

0: I just appreciate
1: it. Now it's a challenge. Who can make JC mad?
2: No, because then we all, that's not.
1: This is why we all pay the price.
3: Listen, I got a therapist. I'm doing the let them thing. I am. I'm
0: you good. You're
1: zen, you know what? Man.
3: I am zen.
1: I don't know if that's good for the radio.
0: I think I may have pissed Kelly off this morning.
3: Thank why? You.
2: Why?
0: Kelly came in criticizing my outfit like she does about 3 or 4 days a week.
1: I just told him, look, Al, you are dressed like you're going to your first day of kindergarten. He is wearing a dinosaur shirt and painted shoes.
4: Lift your shoes up, Al.
1: I said, even Mr. Wayans, who does not know you,
3: Marlon
1: said
3: Wayans.
1: You need to be dressed for this like the successful man that you are.
4: You need
1: why
4: to show
1: are you
4: the
1: dressing
4: shoes.
1: Like a child?
2: Be careful.
1: He's like, you are not going to ruin my joy. You're not going to ruin my joy. Right. I was like, I'm not trying to ruin anything. I'm trying to help you.
3: It looks like you're going to a little kid rave.
0: I love this shirt.
4: It looks like it glows in the dark, doesn't it?
1: Not the little kid, right? Like a child on the first day of school.
0: It's got dinosaurs and rhinoceroses and little clouds with little lightning bolts.
3: You know what's crazy is that this morning, Audrey, when you went out the room, Audrey goes, what did Al used to dress like?
1: He did. She did. She asked, what did you used to dress like?
0: Yeah. I go through phases.
3: He goes through phases. He went through his funny shirt phase.
0: I went through funny shirt phase, funny t-shirt phase. At one brief period of time, I was wearing a sports jacket. Kind of like Trey, I was wearing a sports jacket all the time.
3: Dressy
2: you
3: phase.
2: You do tend to kind of like hyperfixate on things.
0: And
3: his fedora phase.
0: Yeah, fedora phase. Way back when I first started, I had a bandana under my Kangol phase. Yeah, that was my Samuel L. Jackson /50 Cent phase.
4: What would you call this phase?
0: This is just, I don't
4: loud.
0: Care.
3: It's kindergarten phase.
0: I don't care.
4: It's like a pant-shoe argument.
0: Yeah.
4: Everything's fighting.
0: I was telling Ronaldo, my friend.
3: He's our co-worker. He's all
0: friend.
3: Our friends.
0: My friend.
1: Should be able to say, hey, why don't we work on this a little bit?
0: Ronaldo said, because Ronaldo's cool.
3: Yeah.
0: Ronaldo.
3: He's the coolest.
0: If I want to grow up and be a cool black guy, I want to grow up and be Ronaldo.
2: He is very cool.
0: Ronaldo said, yeah, I like the shoes, man, and I like the shirt, but I probably wouldn't have worn them together. And I said, well, Ronaldo,
2: that was a good Ronaldo.
3: Yeah, I thought Ronaldo was in here.
0: Let me explain. I said, I pick out my clothes at different times. Like, I might pick out my shirt today. I might pick out my shoes tonight. I might pick out, and I'm like, I throw it together. And I'm like, I make a little clothes stew.
4: Oh.
0: I stir it up.
4: You're a chef.
0: Yeah.
4: So it's not about it going together. It's like, I wanted to wear these shoes. Yeah. I wanted to wear this shirt.
0: I haven't worn these in a while.
4: So I'm just going to wear it at the same time.
5: Yeah. Looks like a kindergarten.
3: That's right. Which is why
1: he's the original point.
3: The kindergarten face.
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3: It's the weekend, baby! Say it with me three times, y'all.
4: Friday.
3: Yeah, buddy, it is Friday, June 12th, 2026, and we are the Kid Craddock Morning Show. Heavenly Father, thank you, God, for giving us a wake-up call this morning and the awesome gift of another day. Thank you, God, for bringing us through the week and to see another Friday and for getting us through the situations that we had no idea how we would get through. Thank you for the friendships and relationships and the people that you have placed in our lives. And we pray that you remove anything or anyone that keeps us from a closer relationship with you. Stephanie is hoping and praying that her daughter will renew her faith in you and come back to Jesus. Natasha is praying for a hedge of protection to be placed around her daughter who has traveled to India to teach. And Marina is asking for prayer. She's been sad for a long time on her job. God, we pray that she finds joy in her heart. Our prayer today is that you show up and show out in a big way with unexpected blessings that flow through us, not just to us. In Jesus' name we pray, amen. Here, to my right, is Kelly Raspberry.
5: I mean, I do feel sad for people that go to a job every day that makes them sad.
3: I do, too.
5: That's really awful.
3: We are so fortunate to have a job that we
5: are.
3: Have,
5: and it's
3: know,
5: also
3: with people that we love.
5: In the reverse, going home to a situation that makes you sad.
3: Yeah. Yeah.
5: You know, that's supposed to be. So, blanket prayer, everybody who's sad today.
3: Yeah.
5: I'm happy.
3: What you happy about,
5: for a couple reasons.
3: Come on, bring it.
5: Today was payday, so hopefully that's true for a lot of people. Yeah. In the bank account this morning, nice to see that little email. Number two, I have zero things scheduled this weekend.
6: Wow, nice. Look at that.
5: Nice.
6: I envy you.
3: You haven't checked your email, apparently, Kelly. We have a lot of stuff.
6: Yeah, we have some appearances. New appearances.
3: Yeah, we got a FIFA thing.
6: We got to travel.
5: No.
3: Here is JC Chavez.
6: I am also happy because Mexico kicked off the World Cup yesterday and won.
3: Yeah.
5: Yes.
6: I had a watch party, and it was, this is why I love Facebook. And I hop on Facebook usually to catch up with what my, family's doing in Mexico and all that stuff. But the memories that pop up. Mm-hmm. And like 16 years ago to the day, I was having a watch party next door when there was a restaurant that was open next door to us. I was having a watch party for a Mexico match 16 years ago with a bunch of people, and I got to redo it again yesterday. And it was a good outcome because they wanted my wife came out and my two kids came out, and my kids are old enough to where they're actually enjoying the game.
3: Uh-huh.
6: And my daughter's a soccer player, so she's actually watching and telling me, oh, that's why he did that, so he could cause a foul. She's telling me stuff that I didn't know about soccer, which is really cool. So, shout out to Mexico, El Tri,
3: for Mexico.
6: Kicking it off right.

0: That was a lot of fun. Yep. Everybody that came out and hung out with me yesterday, that was fun.
1: All right, here is Anna. Good morning.
2: Good morning. I'm also happy today because I woke up to some texts from one of my best friends that delivered a happy and healthy baby boy in the wee hours of the night.
3: Oh, yay.
2: So it's wonderful. It's one of my best friends that I went to college with, and she was supposed to deliver like late next week and had to go in early. So I was a little nervous in the past few days. So to get the update that everything is well and the baby's happy and healthy, it's like the best thing you could ever ask for.
1: Fantastic.
2: So
0: they got that new baby smell too.
1: Oh, yeah. Your baby smells a good smell.
0: It is a good smell. It's cute.
1: Joining us, part-time Justin will join us a little later from South Florida, but right now here's...
0: He's here.
1: Oh, he is?
4: You were out of the room.
0: Oh, he was.
4: Al was out of the room.
5: Justin reporting to there we go. Live from Signia by Hilton Diplomat Beach Resort in Hollywood, Florida, found right between Miami and Fort Lauderdale, and I'm currently on the teacher's trip, and we are celebrating all of the hard work these teachers have gone through, and we had a blast last night having dinner at Diplomat Prime. Y'all, I almost embarrassed myself with the Amuse Bouche. They served us a croquette, which is like a potato that's fried, had caviar, and a little bit of truffle oil on it.
3: What? How could you embarrass yourself?
0: Is it a croquette or a croquet?
1: I've always heard croquet.
0: At fancy places, we're supposed to not pronounce the last.
3: No, croquet is what you play. Croquet is what you eat.
5: Right. Tell him, Kelly. They served it on this wooden box filled with what it looked like to be sand and like rock crystals of salt and other things in it. And I asked if we were supposed to eat that too. And everyone went around the room and laughed. No.
3: He's so gauche.
0: Justin's hanging out with a bunch of smart people because they're all teachers. They know stuff.
1: Right.
5: They do. We're having so much fun. You can tell the teachers feel special and honored, and they're just so grateful. We had a wonderful time at dinner. We went around the room, introduced ourselves, talked about where we're from and what we're excited from the trip. And then in an hour, they will be here in the room, and they are going to tell you some of the funniest things their students have ever told them.
3: Okay.
1: I love that.
3: Yeah. Good. Awesome.
0: And Justin, did you tell them yet that this year's trip is Love Island themed?
5: I did, and we have some bombshells entering the chat, girl.
0: Okay.
1: Here is Audrey. Good morning.
6: Good morning. I feel pressure to say why I'm happy now, and I was struggling to think of something. So I'm going to go over to what I was originally going to say, where there's a little bit of something weird in the air today. I don't know if it's because Don, our engineer, has like a front row seat to us right now, or Justin not being in the room, but I looked it up, and we're in El Nino. So maybe that's it.
0: Yeah, there's a bad storm.
6: Yeah. It's El Nino right now. I don't know what that means. So.
0: That means there's bad storm.
3: Weather kind
0: of bad weather.
6: Okay.
0: Like, yeah, really bad.
1: It's like a season, I guess, of bad weather. Or
4: are we either always in El Nino or La Nina?
6: Because I just looked that up.
4: One or the other?
6: After I Googled, are we in El Nino or La Nina? I Googled, are we always in El Nino or La Nina?
4: Because that's my question.
6: And we are not. We are not.
5: Audrey, I saw this too, and the El Nino is supposed to be extremely big this year, where like the whole Pacific Ocean has a huge heat wave current going through it.
6: I felt it.
0: When I was a kid, we used to look forward to this because that's when the waves would get really big. But there were times where they told us it is absolutely, they would have lifeguards out there blocking people from trying to even go out in the water because it would get really crazy.
6: Oh, and the storms are rapidly strengthening, everyone.
1: Okay. You could be a meteorologist.
5: In
1: the control room, here's Trey.
7: Good morning. The World Cup is being mainly broadcast on Fox. That's where all the English broadcast is. I don't have cable. I don't have like Fox One, which is where their streaming service.
1: Yeah.
7: I do have Peacock, though, where they are streaming everything in Spanish.
0: It's the best to watch it in Spanish.
7: Yeah. And I said, you know what? I'm going to take this opportunity to watch a little sports.
2: That's awesome.
7: Get a little culture and learn some Spanish.
1: There you go.
7: I learned the word mate. I don't know if it's a noun or a verb.
0: Okay.
7: Centre?
0: Centre.
7: Centre? I think I just heard my name. And I was like, what was it? Oh, Centre.
0: They went to the center of the ball, I guess.
7: Okay.
0: Yeah.
7: My understanding is they're trying to center the ball. So I have one word.
4: So hours of watching Spanish, you learned that
0: centre
4: is center.
0: Centro is like the middle. Exactly. Inside.
7: If I keep this up for the next, 72 games of the group round, I'm going to know 72 words in Spanish.
2: Hey.
0: One word at a time, Trey.
7: Exactly.
0: You got this, bro.
2: I would love to hear Trey's new Spanish word of the day.
7: You got it. I'll do my best.
0: What's up, Big Al Mac?
1: Well, thank you, JC Travis. Speaking of Spanish and football, the World Cup and FIFA, I met a new friend.

0: yesterday. Her name is Amaris, and she came in by herself to watch soccer. And
1: football.
0: Football, the World Cup. And so I'd seen her before. She was with a little small child, like an 11-month-old baby. In fact, she went to the baño, and she asked me to watch her bambino while she went to the baño. And so I did. I babysat.
2: Trey, are you picking up on the Spanish he's dropping?
3: Bambino is not Spanish.
4: I don't know. I thought we were playing soccer, not baseball.
0: So anyway, she came in yesterday and said, so I'm just sending a shout-out. That's my simple little greeting for the morning. Sending a
1: No, don't do that. Our boss got mad.
5: I thought about that yesterday in the afternoon and started laughing. Out doing that for like a solid 4 minutes.
0: Thanks. Yeah.
2: I went to listen to it back to see if it was as bad as it was in the room. It was worse. Standing next to him.
4: It's come back around to funny though, right?
1: Is that girl hot though? You got a phone number?
0: I meet people all the time.
2: Shouted out somebody that's not hot.
1: That's what I'm saying. You don't randomly just shout out random
0: people. I meet people all the time. Uh-huh.
2: You don't shout them out.
5: What about nice, ugly people?
0: Okay. All right.
2: How about the plain ones?
6: You don't shout out fives?
0: No. Yeah, sure.
2: No.
6: Wow.
1: Got to be at least eight and up.
0: I would, but I didn't get their names.
2: Why would you?
1: You don't even talk to them.
6: You don't care enough.
0: They're five. So.
1: Wow.
0: Here's Hannah's celebrity birthday.
5: All right, we got a lot for the weekend. Kendra Wilkinson is 41 today. Dave Franco is also 41. And Adriana Lima is 45 today. On Saturday, Aaron Taylor Johnson will be 36. Mary-Kate and Ashley Olsen will be 40.
6: Whoa.
5: That's crazy. Yeah.
0: Wow.
1: Michelle Tanner?
5: Yes. Kat Dennings will also be 40. Chris Evans will be 45. Steve-O will be 52. Rivers Cuomo, 56. Ali Sheedy, 64. Tim Allen, 73. And then
2: only 73.
0: Yeah.
1: That's Buzz Lightyear.
2: He smelled older than that when we met him.
0: Yeah.
1: Wow.
2: Old man smell, I'm telling you.
1: He did?
2: Yeah.
1: I never met him in person.
0: He's sitting there reading an auto trader.
6: How long ago was that?
0: Looking old, smelling old.
2: 20 years. I mean, he smelled like he's been old. Man has that musty smell.
5: Yeah. Well, he's 73 this weekend.
2: Well, now he's earned it.
5: And then on Sunday, Daryl Sabar will be 34, Lucy Hale will be 37, Kevin McHale will be 38, and Donald Trump will be 80 on Sunday. It is National Jerky Day, National Peanut Butter Cookie Day, Raggedy Ann and Andy Day.
2: I had a Raggedy Ann growing up. I loved her so much. Then my cat threw up on it, put it outside, and then it rained on it, and I forgot she was out there, and she mildewed.
1: Mildewy Ann.
0: How many times have you dressed up as Raggedy Andy? Or Raggedy Ann?
2: I did it just once, I think. I had a little girl costume, and I would always just... Because I hate dressing up, so I would just make that anything. I felt so bad for Raggedy Ann because she didn't have fingers, so I took a magic marker and made her fingers.
1: That's very nice of you, Kelly.
2: I felt bad for her.
0: Yeah, I had a doll in Janky Joe.
2: I miss my Raggedy Ann.
0: Janky Joe? Yeah, we couldn't afford Raggedy Ann.
1: I had a G.I. Jose.
5: Okay, cute. I had a Barbie.
6: American Girl.
5: And today's also National Loving Day. This is when the U.S. Supreme Court issued the ruling in Loving versus Virginia, striking down all state laws prohibiting interracial marriage.
0: Yeah.
5: Yes.
0: I remember that. I do too.
2: Well, I wasn't there, but I remember reading that. In
5: the 60s, I think.
0: Try to keep it alive, Kelly.
2: Well, some people are fighting to go back.
0: I know. Yeah. I know, Kelly.
1: Not doing that.
5: Bless their hearts.
1: All right. Well, we got a... We're going to be catching up with part-time Justin throughout the show here. He's out there in Florida, but he's still going to be a part. Oh, look at him. He's still out there.
7: Still here, girl.
1: Look at you, buddy. What time did you go to sleep last night?
7: Around 11 o'clock.
1: Ah, that sounds right.
2: You're responsible for you.
1: That's only 10 o'clock.
0: Yeah.
1: All right, well, in about 10 minutes, I know a lot of people are taking road trips. Maybe you're vacationing. You are probably doing something that is extremely harmful to your eyeballs.
2: Oh.
1: Yeah. And we're trying to help you out in 10 minutes.
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8: 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Part-time Justin is in Florida right now. He's at Signia by Hilton Diplomat Beach Resort with five of our teachers. We're going to be checking in with him throughout the show. At the top of every hour, usually, Al. Okay. How we said in radio terms. They get a text this morning that said, it was nice to hear JC's voice this morning. It's a proof of life after the story he told about his wife yesterday. yeah, you can check that out. We posted it on Instagram, so that lives on forever now. Yeah, she was cool with it.
9: I was going to say, she posted a story about it. So I was like, she's really cool with it.
8: My wife is fun. She is cool with it.
9: Oh, I know. I like
10: Well, Alan Evans' wife is not fun. She would not have appreciated that story being told.
8: Wait, Alan Evans' wife is Kelly Raspberry.
10: Oh.
8: What? That's you. That's crazy. But yeah, Kinsey's cool with it.
11: Yeah.
8: Nothing happened.
12: Over the years, I've always had somebody in my life that was not cool with the story that I've

0: told that
1: same.
0: I was telling.
1: Right.
0: You know,
1: what is your threshold? Apparently, body odor does not bother Kenzie.
2: I know certain things I can't bring up on the radio, but I thought that one would be fine because it could be relatable. We've all forgotten to wear deodorant.
1: For sure,
2: we all have. There's been times where maybe even at work,
0: and that's why when I was dating, I would come up with different names for girls so that I could say something embarrassing,
2: right?
0: And no one would know who it is unless they told them. Then it's on you.
3: Right.
0: But you know, whatever the case is, I think funny overrules a little bit of embarrassment.
4: But the nicknames is kind of my favorite part of that, though, hearing that. Because that's also how girls talk also when they're talking about boys they're dating or whatever it be. It's like you just come up with little nicknames for who's who.
2: I don't know if I ever had a nickname. Al, have you ever had a nickname from a girl?
0: This one girl that I dated, that she was a personal trainer, and she was from New York. She called me Bunny.
2: That's what I call my daughter.
0: Yeah, I think it's because my two front teeth were a little big for her liking. So she called me Bunny.
1: Oh, my God.
2: And your ears are smaller than normal.
0: I definitely don't have bunny ears.
2: At all.
0: It's definitely the teeth. But that's the only nickname of affection that I've had. I'm sure.
2: It could be worse.
1: I'm sure affectionate?
0: Yeah.
2: I got my daughter Bunny.
1: Well, if it's for the purpose of the teeth?
2: We don't know why he says.
0: I don't know. I think. Okay. Yeah.
2: And the reason my wife is cool with me telling those types of stories, and she's told me before, it's because when I started doing radio, and I was just a regular DJ, just not on a morning show, they wanted me to be single and flirt with the girls on air. And she would get like, why are you talking to that girl? And I was like, she's listening. And I was not allowed to say I had a girlfriend, even though I did.
1: Oh.
2: So now she's like, yeah, go ahead and talk about your wife.
4: Yeah,
2: stankin'.
4: She's proud.
2: She's proud about
0: it. Talk about your wife stankin'.
2: All right, let's get you some of the news hitting the world right now.
0: Okay.
2: The Stanley Cup, one game away for the Carolina Hurricanes after they beat the Vegas Knights 4-2 last night. Potential clinching game is Sunday in Vegas. If the Golden Knights don't win, it's over, which is the case for the Spurs over in the NBA. Game 5 Saturday, and as we all remember, the Knicks are up 3-1 in that series, even though we all know it should be the Spurs that are up 3-1.
0: Should be.
2: The World Cup kicked off yesterday. Mexico, El Tri, took on South Africa in Mexico City and won the match 2-0. So many red cards in that match.
0: Yeah.
1: Ooh.
2: And that means if they get a red card, they miss the next game.
0: They miss the next game?
2: I believe.
1: Really?
2: I think so. I got to look that rule up. But if I remember correctly, I think, if you get two yellows and or one red, you miss the next game.
0: They said that was the most red cards in any opening game ever. In the World Cup.
1: So what do the reds signify?
2: You're out of the game.
0: You're
2: and you can't even bring in another person. You're playing down.
1: Down a man.
2: Yeah, you're down a
1: oh
2: man.
1: Oh, my gosh. That's not even the one where, what's the other one where it's yellow? Just like, oh, they did yellow.
2: Yellow, yeah. That was a warning.
1: Yeah.
2: You get a warning right there.
1: Ooh!
2: So Team USA kicks off their the World Cup tournament today. They're playing in New York. No, they're playing in L.A. against
1: SoFi.
2: Paraguay. And
1: SoFi
2: that game starts at 8 p.m.
1: Central.
4: And it's not it's not elimination right now.
2: No, this is group stage. This is to make it into the round.
4: Yeah.
2: So right now they just gotta win or tie. That's the best case scenario right there. So we might be hurting our eyeballs.
0: What do you mean?
2: If you're going on road trips and stuff, a lot of us when we go on a vacation or a road trip and we're gonna go swimming or whatever, we don't wanna bring our glasses and we tend to go shop and buy those cheap ones at the Walgreens,
0: polarized or whatever.
2: Yeah. So, do cheap sunglasses cause more harm than good? According to eye doctors, they actually might. Bargain sunglasses that darken your vision without UV protection can actually let light in, and the light that they do let in is more harmful with the UVs than not wearing sunglasses at all.
1: Burn your eyeballs.
2: So you're actually making it stronger. Even
1: to
2: though
1: make
2: it seems
1: sure
2: darker.
1: You get UV protection.
2: Yeah.
1: You got to look for that little sticker that says UV protection.
2: That's exactly what doctors want us to look
1: at. Peel it off. Don't be wearing it because you're like a nerd.
2: It should say 100% UV protection.
0: Oh, 100%.
2: Yeah, you want the 100% is what the docs are saying, Kelly.
1: Kelly, you also shop at the Dollar Tree like me. I was just there yesterday, actually. I bought sunglasses there. Do we think those have UV protection on them?
5: I don't know. Do they have the sticker on them?
1: I have never once checked.
5: I thought to look. I just assume.
1: But that's all I wear.
0: Because
5: you lose them.
1: Yeah. Cheap.
0: I'll keep up with the cheap sunglasses, and I'll lose the expensive ones.
5: I'm good about keeping them.
2: Yeah, I know.
5: I'm good about it, so I don't mind spending a little bit extra to be cute.
2: And real quick, there's been a warning set out there. A lot of people are using AI as like a Google or, you know, like just a search when it's more of a prompt type website,
5: well,
2: like ChatGPT.
5: It still comes up and says AI says.
2: Yeah, it does.
5: So, I mean, it's AI anyway.
2: So they have found a

0: way that scammers could be scamming those people that use ChatGPT in particular is where they found this going on. But scammers will get in there and basically make ChatGPT give you dupe websites because, again, it pulls from it. So ChatGPT is getting duped by fraudulent storefronts run by scammers. So if you go in there and you go, hey, I want to buy a luxury bag. In particular, one that they said was, I think it's been out of business, but it was a British brand called Russell and Bromley. I guess they went defunct, but they're still out there to buy. And fraud people that have fraudulent websites created a fake one. And so you will get sent there by ChatGPT, and they get your bank information, and they'll get your credit card information.
1: I hate criminals.
0: Because they're outsmarting the AI.
1: I hate criminals.
2: You should always go directly to the source, we've learned.
1: Yeah, Amazon.
3: Yeah.
0: Yeah.
2: That's right.
3: I did see a video of a guy yesterday, and he was like, you guys, I figured out how to use ChatGPT like in my brain because I can predict what it's going to say. And all the comments were like, so you're thinking?
0: Oh, yeah, they are.
3: Like, whoa.
0: So you're thinking?
3: Let's take a moment.
0: Yeah.
1: Back to shopping. Have you seen, I guess they've been out there for a while, the big drones, the big ones that are making deliveries at people's
0: homes. I haven't seen them in the wild yet.
1: Yeah, I saw one the other day. I thought it was a UFO. I'm like,
0: really?
1: Yeah, I saw one, and I'm like, oh, that's a package delivery drone. Now I just want to order something from the Walmart by my house just so the drone can drop it off.
2: I saw a parking lot of them at a Walmart.
1: Yeah.
0: A parking lot?
2: Yeah, it was like to the side. You know, they have their like drive-up grocery delivery area. It was like on the other side, and it was like a lot of drones parked. And they had like a sign for deliveries.
1: Hmm. What a cool job. Whoa. Just to be out there navigating the drones to people's homes and stuff. That's a cool job to have.
2: I thought they did it themselves, the drones.
0: No, they gotta set it up.
1: Right? I would assume.
4: But there's not somebody sitting there with a joystick. Yeah.
1: No, I mean, you gotta put
3: But I like to think that there is.
1: Yeah, that'd be cool.
0: Because that would create more jobs if we had pilots.
2: What do you do with the drones?
4: I drive a joystick.
3: Yeah.
2: But then it would get like, can you drink and...
1: Drone? Can you drink and drone?
0: No.
3: Oh,
1: friends don't let friends drive drone.
0: Because I did have one of those little ones when drones first came out. And I was having fun in the house after a few beers. And I crashed that thing real quick. Can't drive it.
4: Don't be doing that.
0: Can't drive it very well. All right, well, we do have some celebrity gossip to get to. Kelly Raspberry, what's going on out there?
4: We had a great night for Taylor Swift last night. We're going to catch you up on the latest with... more accolades for our girl and Nancy Guthrie, some fresh leads.
1: Mm. Oh, really?
4: Savannah Guthrie's mom has been missing since February 1st. So we'll tell you the latest in the search for Nancy when we come back.
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1: Sam News Update. Good morning, Kyle Bailey. High pressure moving onshore this weekend will lead to high temperatures ramping up the Umpqua Valley with a record high likely for Sunday. 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Saturday will climb to the low 90s, with highs pushing close to the century mark on Sunday and Monday. Record high for Sunday in Roseburg is 92 degrees, while the record for Monday is 99 degrees, both set in 1961. Forecasters said that heat advisories may be issued. Cooling expected to begin on Tuesday, with highs dropping back to around 90 degrees. The balance of next week should be in the low 80s. Thursday's high temperature at the Roseburg Regional Airport was 84 degrees. 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The Douglas County Parks Department, in partnership with the Oregon State Marine Board and the Oregon Department of Fish and Wildlife, have announced upcoming temporary staggered closures of the east and west boat docks, ramps, and associated parking areas at Cooper Creek County Park. County release said this is to accommodate a much-anticipated marine infrastructure improvement project. The project includes replacement of both boat docks and parking lot paving designed to improve public access, safety, and recreational boating opportunities. The east boat ramp, dock, and parking lot, located on the east end of the reservoir off Cooper Creek Road, will be closed beginning next Tuesday. This is for construction activities, including boarding dock replacement, parking lot resurfacing, and related accessibility improvements. Contractors anticipate completing work and reopening the facility by June 22nd. However, construction schedules are weather-dependent and subject to change. Throughout this phase of the project, the west boat ramp will remain open and available for public boat launching and recreational use. The west boat dock, ramp, and parking lot, located off of Edgewater Drive adjacent to the front entrance of the park and dam, will close beginning July 5th to allow for similar improvements. Complete information linked with our story at 541radio.com.
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1: 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It'll begin at 6 o'clock tonight. 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Sunny in the Umpqua Valley, breezy, and a high of 83 today. I'm Kyle Bailey on Sam.
5: 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Nebula loves to stand up on her hind legs, rest her front paws on your arms, and get belly rubs, as well as enjoy cuddling time. She does well

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8: We got a worst date ever coming your way here in about 20 minutes. We'll catch up with our buddy part-time Justin again out there at the Signia by Hilton Diplomat Beach Resort, hanging out with our teachers in about 20 minutes. Sounds like they had fun last night.
9: Mm-hmm. First night's always, you know.
8: Always. You got to get lit on the first night.
9: To the wall.
8: You got to.
9: Yeah.
8: All right, well, let's catch you up with what's happening in Hollywood with the celebrity gossip. Anna, Kelly, what's going on?
10: Well, Taylor Swift was inducted into the Songwriters Hall of Fame yesterday.
9: Yay, Taylor.
10: Absolutely
11: gorgeous.
10: Absolutely incredible. She wore this amazing black floral gown. It also had little butterflies on it. So stunning.
11: Do we think Easter eggs?
10: Yeah, I think it was kind of like a nod to me. It reminded me of the Surprise Songs piano with like the florals on it. And it had butterflies, which is a nod to like her very first album.
11: Yeah,
10: I think.
11: Well,
10: so
11: somebody said her hairstyle was a nod to that because 20 years ago or whatever, when her album came out, she wore her hair like that.
10: Yeah,
11: or something.
10: It was very similar.
11: Even stuff like that.
10: Yeah, so I think she kind of was channeling like a lot of like her own like younger.
11: She really is hinting about that for sure.
10: Yeah, for sure.
8: Yeah.
12: Who's your T-shirt a nod to today?
8: My T-shirt. It's a nod to the World Cup.
10: Nice.
12: It's Adidas. Okay, gotcha.
8: No, it's a World Cup shirt.
12: Oh, it's a World Cup shirt.
8: All the nations playing.
12: Okay.
10: That's a cool shirt.
8: And the back of my shirt.
12: Yeah,
10: that's a very cool shirt. So Taylor, at 36 years old, she's the youngest female to be inducted into the Hall of Fame, into the Songwriters Hall of Fame. Super amazing. Travis did make it.
11: Barely.
10: He didn't make it to the red carpet, but he was there inside. And so were both of Travis's parents were there. Don and Ed Kelsey were there. Travis was there. And both of Taylor's parents were there also. Somber was there. He was on the red carpet with Taylor. Him and Taylor, I guess, like really hit it off creatively for some reason. Like they just really vibe. And he performed, Cardigan, the song by Taylor Swift at the event.
11: Who did Dear John?
10: I don't know. I did not see that.
11: That might have been him too.
10: Maybe. I know he did Cardigan and it was really good.
11: I think he also did Dear John.
10: It was really, really good. And then they also asked Taylor who she would want to present her with being inducted. And so she was thinking about, you know, people that have shaped storytelling, and so she chose Steven Spielberg. Steven Spielberg was there, and he delivered an entire speech about Taylor's storytelling and her music and everything, and presented her to be inducted into the Hall of Fame, which
8: wow.
10: is really, really awesome. Yeah, and it's cool, too, because you can see videos from inside, and because there's performances and stuff, and there's videos of Taylor and Travis dancing and Steven Spielberg filming them. So can you just imagine Steven Spielberg casually just filming you?
8: Just a cinematic masterpiece on his phone.
12: I can't imagine that.
10: Right, right. And so really awesome. Taylor's speech, I'm getting little pieces of it online. I'm trying to find, like, a full video of it because it's all from videos of people that were there that wasn't, like, streamed or anything like that. But she talked a lot about her parents, you know, making the move to Nashville when she was younger, all the sacrifices that they made for her. And then she talked a lot about how she loves when people, you know, tell her how her music connects to them and things. So very, very, very sweet. A really wonderful.
12: That's cool.
11: It's a wholesome event.
10: Yes.
11: Oh, I almost cried.
10: Yes.
11: I saw a video of them playing the introduction video for her and then her parents watching it. Oh, my God.
10: I know. So sweet.
11: Incredible.
10: And I'm just really glad Travis made it.
12: Me too.
10: He got out of football

0: camp.
1: He got out of play.
0: Yeah. All right. Well, authorities and volunteer search groups, they've started, well, basically digging up and searching an area right at the U.S.-Mexico border because an anonymous tip came in that Nancy Guthrie, the 84-year-old mother of Savannah Guthrie, who's been missing since February 1st, may be buried in one of those unmarked graves near Nogales. Is that how you say it, Nogales?
2: Nogales.
0: The tip went to this volunteer organization that searches for missing people in Mexico, and they gave a specific location in the Mariposa area near a stream where they say that's where you'll find her remains. So volunteers worked with Mexican authorities. They quickly got out there and started searching this area. And apparently this is, you know, when we always kind of joke, this is a great place to hide a dead body, great place to dump a dead body. This is a great place to dump a dead body, apparently, because they said previous searches, they found about 24 people's bodies buried in these unmarked graves.
3: What
1: a horrible job.
3: So they found other bodies?
0: Well, when people go missing, yeah.
3: Oh.
0: So this is an area, a dumping ground for when you want people to disappear. But so far, they haven't found anything that shows that Nancy's there. I mean,
1: it's kind of hard to.
0: But they said they've not given up searching. But this is what is interesting because, you know, Savannah Guthrie, they say, we're you know, not giving up. We're doing everything we can to find my mom. But what is she doing? Because I still listen to some podcasts that still everyone, they were like so focused on Nancy Guthrie. It's been 131 days since February 31st. And they were like, there were rumors that Nancy and her, that Savannah and her family had hired private investigators and somebody working close with the situation said, no, they have not. Why wouldn't they?
4: Yeah.
0: When you look back at what happened with Nancy's disappearance, they never organized any real, like, volunteer search parties or anything. They didn't. I mean, she did a couple of FaceTime videos that she posted, but that's really been it.
1: Well, so what do you, like, what do you,
4: we don't,
1: like,
4: we don't,
0: she's, I mean, got millions of dollars. Why hasn't she hired a private investigator?
4: I find that hard to believe.
0: Somebody working from the investigation says that
4: I'm going to call BS on that person.
0: Well, we don't know for sure.
4: We don't know. I find that hard to believe. I'd spend my last dollar.
1: Yeah,
0: you would.
4: My mama comes up missing.
0: But some people are saying she's not spending her last dollar because they know more
2: than
0: they're letting us know.
2: Oh, like
0: that's
2: why.
0: Like they know something reasons? They're not telling us.
1: Oh.
0: It's all been very, very weird.
1: It has been. Like, well, the way they said it was butchered from the very beginning.
4: The whole case has been weird. I give you that. But I find it really hard to believe that woman would not, with the resources that she has.
0: Yeah. And her husband.
4: Yeah, right.
1: Yeah.
4: I mean, yeah.
0: I don't know. I'm just telling you what
4: I got
0: heard.
4: You. I got you, girl.
0: Yeah.
5: All right. So the show Off Campus.
1: Ooh.
5: Is on Amazon Prime. We love it. The adaptation from the book. Absolutely just, I binged all 8 episodes in one sitting.
0: It's still number one. We were looking for something to watch last night and it's still number one on what's trending.
5: Just absolutely dominating.
0: For weeks and weeks now.
5: Yeah. Mm-hmm. Yeah. And people have been rewatching it. I watched it twice.
0: Heather McMahon, this comedian I follow from time to time. She's fallen out of my algorithm, but she's back apparently. She said, okay, enough of you have told me to watch it. And now she's obsessed.
5: She likes it.
0: Yeah.
5: Yeah.
0: She's obsessed. It's
5: funny. Yeah, there's just something about it. It's so, so, so good. But also to say, they started filming season 2 already. And the official off-campus social media accounts had to put out a statement asking people to stop harassing the cast and crew.
0: Isn't that awful?
5: Yeah. And
2: they're
5: harassing
2: them?
5: Yeah. I think, like, not just because they're... Now that they're filming and people can see where they're filming and all of that, but I think also online, I think people just get so, you know, into the show, and then they start treating the actors like they're the characters.
1: Parasocial.
5: Very kind of parasocial. And then they started attacking a lot of the, like, girlfriends of the actors and things like that. It was kind of just getting to a point. Mm-hmm. And so the official off-campus account posted something yesterday saying, hey, if you guys aren't supporting the cast and supporting our show and everything, like, you're going to be blocked.
0: Yeah, we're just trying to tell fun stories here.
5: Yeah.
2: These are not real people. Doing? They're characters.
0: And then the girl, the actress who's going to be the main character for next go-round, she and her fiancé recently broke
5: out.
0: He was, I didn't recognize him, but he was on Ant Farm. I didn't watch it, really. But apparently they're going back to some old videos where he referred to her as like a bee, but he was like joking. And now they're getting like hit left and right. Just like,
1: oh, the videos are crazy though.
0: Yeah.
1: Because she was like, describe me in 2 words. And it had just been after another couple had done it. And the guy was so

0: sweet about his girlfriend. And then they get to her, and he called her something B.
1: Yeah.
0: Like, and then she was like,
1: or something like that.
0: Can you fix that? And he didn't even, he doubled down on it. Oh, and yikes. Then she's like, I'm cold. Can I use your jacket? And he was like, no.
2: Like, that guy?
0: Yeah.
2: That I act like I'm rude to my girlfriend on video guy?
1: Yeah. Well, they ended up, they were together like 5 years and then called off the engagement. And now that's coming back to haunt him. And yeah. And then she had to put out a statement, say, look, we had a loving relationship. That was ours.
2: It was jokes.
1: It was a joke. Yeah. Let it go. But I would be embarrassed.
2: Yeah, I wouldn't post those.
1: Yeah. Right?
2: You just do it on closed doors.
1: So I know a lot of you are Bravo fans like myself. Maybe yes. Not in this room.
0: I am.
1: Oh, good. I finally have somebody.
2: Bravo.
1: Well, Teresa Giudice, or Giudice, she goes back and forth.
0: Yeah, she does.
1: Her daughter, Melania, who's always been the little spitfire, she's like the rough and tumble, like tomboy. Well, she's 20 years old now. We're just finding out about it now, but she was arrested back in May, charged with simple assault.
2: Whoa.
1: And they said it was a domestic violence confidential case. Oh, really? But, so what I'm trying to figure out is it sounds like inside their home, because her mom remarried this guy that nobody can stand, but
0: Louis?
1: She's with him. Louis. Ugh, can't stand him. But apparently there was some, you know how, and they're all sisters. There's like four sisters in the house. Sisters can get pretty brutal when they're fighting.
3: Oh, yeah.
1: And apparently, from what I'm understanding, there was a fight going on, maybe between the sisters. We don't know the parties involved, but somebody in the house thought it was getting a little bit too heated and called 911. And picked up Melania. But she's been posting, and this has been May, she's been posting all these happy, look at me out partying, look at me having a good time, I'm in college. So she's acting like it's not a big deal.
0: Hmm. When you're rich, it probably isn't.
3: Yeah.
1: I mean, if you should fight with your sister, and you know your sister's going to not do anything with it, maybe they've already resolved it privately, and we're just now finding out about it.
0: Yeah. Or Teresa shut it down.
1: Yeah.
2: Simple assault.
3: What's that complicated?
1: Brothers, when they get fighting and punch each other, if you want, you could say that's assault.
2: Like plain and simple. That's just assault, but what's simple?
3: Simple means, I would assume, simple means no weapon. Like aggravated.
2: Oh, okay.
3: Aggravated is with a weapon.
2: Just hands.
0: Causing another person to fear bodily harm or intentionally making unwanted physical contact.
3: Yeah. Like if I touch you. Uh-huh. And you don't want to be touched.
2: That's simple.
3: That's probably simple assault.
0: Yes,
3: right?
0: Does not involve weapons or serious injuries.
3: Right. Okay.
2: Sense. Got it.
1: Yeah. But very embarrassing. I'd be embarrassed.
2: Yeah. They don't want to have those.
0: Get arrested?
2: Anytime the word assault is next to your name, you don't want that one right there. Nope. All right. Well, we're going to be catching up with our buddy part-time Justin out there in Florida with our teachers, having fun, partying. And we also got a worst date ever story lined up for you here in 10 minutes.
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3: All right, we got Liberty, Liberty, Liberty on the phone right now. Hi, Liberty.
4: Hi.
3: Do a lot of people say Liberty Biberty to you now?
4: Yes.
3: I know. I'm so sorry. It's just a phase. It'll pass. But Liberty, you went on a worst date ever, huh?
4: Yes. I was in high school when it happened.
3: What went down?
4: So me and my best friend met these two guys at a friend's birthday. And at the birthday, it was pitch dark. We couldn't see their faces, really. So we ended up going on a double date. And at the time, we weren't able to drive. So we met them, and we went to a really nice restaurant. When we got there, they were bombarding our waiter. They were calling his name, constantly asking for things, even when they didn't need it. We went to a pizza place, and they poured the whole Parmesan container all over the pizza. No. And then me and my friend, we were eating our food, and we got full, and they asked if they could eat our food. And we assumed, like, if you're going to eat our food, you'll probably pay for it. Well, they ate our food, and we still all four had separate checks.
5: Mm. Oh, girl.
6: Yeah. Well, in the difference on that particular part, they're in high school, so they probably don't have a whole bunch of cash.
5: But that's still not cool.
3: I know it's not. You're supposed to know as a young man. For our high schoolers listening right now, the rule is, gentlemen, when you go on a date with a young lady, is you have your whatever amount of money that you're allowed to spend. Yeah. That's why you let her order first, and then you do the quick math in your head, and then you order accordingly.
6: According to how much cash you have, or credit on your card, or whatever.
3: Because you invited them out.
6: Right.
3: What you did.
6: That's right.
3: So, Liberty, how are you doing in the love department now?
4: I'm actually in a long-term relationship with my high school sweetheart.
5: Aww.
3: How's he do with the Parmesan?
4: He loves Parmesan, but he doesn't pour the whole bottle.
5: He's respectful with the Parmesan.
6: I'm going to go out on a limb here. Hear me out. Parmesan, probably the stinkiest cheese.
3: Oh, no, it's way stinky.
6: You think?
3: Oh, yeah.
6: I don't know.
3: Oh,
6: dude.
3: Trust. Yeah, there's
5: blue cheese?
3: Ooh, yuck. Liberty, thank you for sharing your worst date ever with us.
4: A good one.
5: You too.
1: Share your worst date ever story.
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3: And on the satellite right now.
8: Yo,
6: Justin's got a satellite?
3: Yeah, he got a satellite.
8: Can you hear me?
3: Satellite Justin. Yeah, we can hear you, buddy.
8: Hello. Okay, good. Yes, I'm at the Signia by Hilton Diplomat Beach Resort, and I got these beautiful, wonderful teachers lined up to share the fun.

0: funniest things.
1: Why are you lining them up like they're in a police lineup, dude?
0: Yeah, they do. Well, no. Like a teacher, they have to line up.
2: Yeah, they look like a student.
3: Number three.
0: First up, we have Heather. Come here, Heather.
4: Take three steps forward.
1: Like a fashion show. Hi, Heather.
5: Hi, Heather.
6: Hi, guys.
3: Hey, what's up, Heather?
6: Oh, not much, not much. So I wrote mine down because that's the best way to do it, right? So I'm Heather Graza today, and they call me G, Miss G, TVP South. And a thing said to me, one of my favorite students is now graduated. She was like my stage manager, my student director, just absolute rock star kid, right? But back when she was in fourth grade, we were traveling for makeup team because we had a makeup team, and we're standing there with my principal, and this child looks at me and says, Heather, absolutely not, right? So I was like, no, you do not call me Heather. She goes, oh, yeah, we always call her Heather. What? And I said, no, ma'am. So I was mortified. My principal's standing there. I'm standing there. And this child has apparently decided that it's a world where we get to call each other by our first names. And the best part, I actually told her recently about this, and she goes, I have literally never called you Heather, and I no duh, because you would have died that day, and you're still alive, so absolutely not. So, and then one day, okay, this one's a crazy one. So we have the student who's super, super sweet, and one day she came in really, really mad, and so I did the teacher thing, and I like sat down beside her, and I said, hey, sweetheart, what's wrong? What's going on with you? And she slowly stands up and hisses at me.
2: Oh.
6: Actually hissed at me.
1: Like a snake?
6: Like talk, hissed at me. And then her voice got like super, super deep, and she was like, you stay away from me. Don't look at me. And I was like, when is she gonna levitate, right? Like, it was super weird.
3: Wow.
6: And then her eyes were like twitching and everything. And my last one is
3: on my
6: first day teaching, my first class, first day ever teaching. Two kids came at each other with a knife, super fun.
2: Oh.
6: And and I'm dumb first year teacher and got in between them because like that makes any sense at all. Why would you do that?
3: Right.
6: And in hindsight, probably not a great life decision, but he actually looked at me and was like, yeah, I'm not stabbing a white teacher. And I was like, wait, what?
2: Oh,
6: so
2: wow.
6: Crazy. And walked away. So I think I saved that kid's life that day.
1: Uh-huh.
3: So, wow.
6: Yeah. Very, very crazy things. But I think that what I wrote down was there's so much chaos in the classroom. But the thing about these kids is that once they know you, they will have your back forever. And that's the best thing.
3: All right.
6: You never know what's going to happen.
0: Give it up for Heather.
1: Thank you for sharing.
0: Yes. Next up, we have Lacey.
1: These are the funniest and craziest things our teachers have been told or seen from their students. Hello.
7: Hello. Good morning.
3: Good morning.
2: Hi.
7: Hi. I'm Lacey Rouse. I teach at Malakoff High School. I teach CCMA, a medical class, and some of the craziest things that students have said to me, so we learn different skills and learn step by step. One of the things that they've said when we're checking radial pulses is they've said, is this number supposed to be the same on each wrist? Yes, that's your heart rate.
3: I think so.
7: And then,
2: valid question.
7: And then another thing that they said is, like, if they're not paying attention, and I'll be like, okay, it's time for y'all to check off. They're like, oh, well, we already know how to do it. We saw it on Grey's Anatomy. That makes me feel safe.
0: Thank you, Lacey. Next up, we have Kelly. Come here, girl.
8: I want my doctor to say.
2: Grey's Anatomy. Hey.
1: Tell me what you went to medical school. Oh, Grey's Anatomy, season 2, thanks.
2: Yeah.
9: Hi.
3: Hello.
2: Hi, good morning.
9: Good morning. So I was a middle school teacher and had my phone, and one of the students saw the picture. It was a nice picture of me and my husband, and they were like, oh, miss, who's that? And I was like, that's my husband. And they were like, no, the other person. And I'm like, that's me.
1: Oh, no!
9: And they were looking at me like, no, I don't think that's you. And I'm like, no, I don't go to school looking like that every day. But, yes, that's me.
1: How old are these kids again?
9: I was eighth grade, so okay.
5: They do.
2: But eighth graders can humble you like no one else.
1: Eighth graders and seventh graders, you guys are the most savage.
2: Yeah. I'm like scared to run into eighth graders in the wild.
1: Oh, don't be careful at the mall.

0: And some of those girls, some of those middle school girls, the time that they spend to get ready for school amazes me. They come to school looking like they're in a beauty pageant.
1: Yeah, right, right.
0: And then the other one, I was actually preschool. I was teaching preschool, and we were doing carpet time, and little boy was putting his fingers in his nose, picking his nose, and I was like, hey, buddy, let's not do that. Let's keep our fingers out of your nose. And he was like, why? My mom does it all the time. So the thing about the little ones is they will
2: say everything.
3: Yep.
0: They will tell all your secrets.
3: Yeah, yeah, yeah, be careful with the preschool.
0: That's so cute.
3: Yeah. I love that. Thank you for sharing.
4: Thank you so much. Next up, we have Haley.
5: Hey, Haley.
6: Good morning.
2: Morning.
6: Good morning. Dermot from Lewis Vincent Elementary in Denham Springs, Louisiana.
2: Denham Springs.
6: So I taught second and third grade. Now I'm an instructional coach. But when I was in the classroom, we were doing a science project. We were looking at different liquids and how you can't always trust what they are. I had a bottle of clear liquid on my desk, and the student sits up and he says, Miss McDermott has vodka. Hopefully they didn't go home and tell their mom that one, right? And then given a phonics spelling test one day, I said, number 7 is joint. My hip is a joint. Student stands up and said, Miss McDermott, you really shouldn't have a joint. Those are really bad. Y'all have a wonderful day. Thank y'all so much.
2: Kids know everything.
3: How did that kid know what a joint is? Yeah.
6: I know, right? Like, I didn't ask questions. I just moved on because I didn't want other kids asking me.
3: Ignore it.
6: What is that?
3: Nothing.
6: The joint is in my hip. That's it. That's all y'all need to know.
4: Next up, we have Jean.
3: Hello, Jean.
7: Hi, y'all.
2: Hey there.
8: Hi.
7: I am Jean Voisin from Broadmoor. Thank you so much.
3: I love your shirt.
8: 1776.
3: It's George Washington holding the number 76. Yeah. But we know what it means. Yeah, it's more 6'7".
7: And my kids weren't allowed to say 6'7". They could only say 7'6" in class.
2: There you go.
7: That's funny. So I'm Jean Voisin from Broadmoor Elementary in Houma, Louisiana. And so this past year, our kids were reading about the book How I Survived the Titanic.
3: Oh.
7: And little girl raises her hand and she says, well, why'd they get on the boat if they knew it was going to sink?
2: Good, valid question.
3: Yeah, read that end of the book, people. Yeah, right.
8: Yeah, I mean, real.
7: Right?
3: I mean, watch the movie. There's a movie.
8: Why would you willingly get on the Titanic?
2: Yeah.
7: Right. And then this other one's almost like a full circle kind of moment. So years ago, whenever I taught fifth grade, I had this lovely little girl. And she is now a teacher who asked for a recommendation when she was interviewing.
2: Oh.
7: And we were learning about schools in colonial times, and I asked them to compare them to schools today. And she said, completely respectful, because they have no concept of time.
3: Uh-huh.
7: Ms. Voisin, well, can't you just tell us that? Weren't you around for both of them? And then my paraprofessional at the back table, who was a little bit older than me, said, well, I must have been around in the dinosaurs.
3: Man,
4: and last but not least, we got Candace.
3: Hey, Candace. Coming up right here.
9: Hello.
8: Hey.
3: All right, share your kids say the darndest things moment.
9: Yeah, so I had a sixth grader that was just staring at me for a long time, and I was like, hi, yes, can I help you? And she was like, are you wearing makeup? I was like, yes. Does it look bad? And she goes, no, and walks away.
8: No.
9: Okay.
2: No.
9: Instantly humbled.
3: Yeah. Yeah, you probably thought about that the rest of the day.
2: Yeah, for years now.
9: Oh, my God.
2: Oh, my.
9: And then I had a, we would do these tribe questions. So it was like where you ask questions to get to know students better. And so the question of the day was, what's your favorite song? And all the other students are just saying the name of the song. Mm-hmm. And I had this fifth grader that instantly gets up, stands up, and is like, drop it like it's hot, drop it like it's hot. And I was like, that's where we stop, that's where we stop.
2: Wow.
9: So funny.
2: Wow.
9: It was so funny.
2: Love those kids.
3: Out of all the songs out there in the world, it could have been worse.
2: That's very true.
3: It could have been worse.
2: Thank you, teachers.
9: Thank
3: These
9: you.
3: There are overachieving teachers out there in Florida with part-time jobs, and they're hanging out.
4: Yeah.

0: at Beach Resort.
1: Hope y'all have fun.
0: That's a fun segment, Justin. I love those.
2: And then we're going to come back in an hour and tell you what we're going to do later today. And a bombshell has entered the chat, y'all. Anna,
3: what?
2: Anna, Audrey, Kelly, one of these teachers' husbands looks like Travis Kelce.
4: Oh! Send us a photo.
0: Wow. Yeah, the hubbies are out there, too, partying with part-time
4: teachers. Happy for the teacher that found her Travis.
0: Yep.
2: There you go.
0: No offense to all the other husbands or significant others that are on the trip.
2: They're all studs, too. Yeah, okay. They're all studs, all right. too.
0: Now, we will catch up with Justin here in about an hour, but coming up here in about 10 minutes, got some new music out today. We're going to hit you with that new music Friday.
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8: Feels kind of weird, you know? 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

0: 20 minutes. Got some love letters, Kelly, coming your way here in about an hour. Happy Friday, everybody.
1: Yeah, Friday.
0: Even better. We got New Music Friday for us right now.
2: What we got?
0: Really been excited about Olivia Rodrigo's new album.
1: Yes.
0: You seem pretty sad for a girl so in love. Way longer than her past album titles.
1: Sour.
0: So the song titles are not as long as the album title. This song right here is called Stupid Song.

0: Ooh, I like that.
1: So she's in love.
2: She's pretty sad for a girl so in love.
1: But she's pretty sad.
3: Yeah, it's tormental.
2: But I think her and her boyfriend broke up.
1: Yeah, so now she's back to...
2: Yeah.
1: Pretty sad for a girl who's not in love anymore.
4: Single.
2: Pretty sad for a girl who was in love.
1: Who was
2: I believe.
1: Love.
2: But
1: okay.
2: That song is really good. Something I've learned about Olivia Rodrigo's music is she loves the build up.
1: Yeah. She likes to build those.
2: Uh-huh.
1: And the ramp up is always good on her songs. All right. We got another one here from Olivia. This one is called Expectations.

0: Hello.
1: No, 80s vibes are cool, doesn't it?
2: Love that's it. Cool.
3: I'm excited.
1: And I know what you're thinking. No, she has not written me and told me she likes my parody song I wrote to her song.
3: I did tag her hoping she would see it.
1: Nothing. Not even put me on the album or anything.
0: Oh, sorry, dude.
3: She's a little busy.
1: She'll put Chloe on there. She'll probably put Chloe on there before me. All right, BTS Army, we heard you. We know. BTS does have a new song. This one is called Come Over.

0: gotta stop listening to that. That was pretty good.
1: That was really good. Her.
0: BTS. Boss Man George is getting really into BTS right now.
1: Really?
0: We're gonna be hearing, we're gonna be hearing it a lot in the office.
1: Oh.
0: Bebe Rexha got a new song for us. This one's called One Day.

0: some more Vibe Pool songs this week for your New Music Fridays. We got BB Rexha, we got BTS, and Olivia Rodrigo's album. Looking pretty sad for a girl so in love. All officially out today. Add them to your playlist right there.
1: Mm-hmm.
0: Bam, just like that. And I know a lot of us are going to be watching.

0: watching soccer and stuff because we do it every 4 years.
1: Every 4 years,
0: every
1: man.
0: 4 years. Gotcha. I did notice that. We do talk about this on the show quite a bit. Our computers are always listening. And we talked to Angela Johnson, when was it, last week?
1: Yeah.
0: And we mentioned how I've been really afraid of ticks lately. And we said it on the show, and now all I'm getting is tick content.
2: Oh, really?
0: On TikTok, on Instagram, and even the news stories I'm getting fed.
3: Well, I'm here with you, so why am I not getting it? Why is it just your... You know
0: I don't know, Kelly.
3: Because our computers are all hearing the same thing.
0: Right. Why am I getting the tick...
2: That's a really great question, Kelly.
0: ...content, and not Kelly?
3: Perhaps I just recognize the voice.
2: But I don't want that.
0: Is it reading our brains now?
4: Maybe it knows specifically that's you talking, so...
1: Right.
4: It's voice recognition
1: on you.
0: Yeah. Added to my list of things I'm scared of now in
3: new
0: the tick world is the Lone Star tick.
1: Oh, and Texas tick?
0: The Lone Star tick, apparently it's bigger and better.
2: Does it wear a cowboy hat?
0: No, but it hisses.
3: Ooh.
1: And hissing tick?
0: Yeah, I came across this on my
1: hissing
0: algorithm.
1: Tick.
0: I'm trying to have a good time on social media, Al. I'm trying to find...
1: A hissing...
0: Feel-good stories. And this girl's over here pulling a tick out of her side, and she says, guys, it's hissing at her.
2: Oh! How are they big enough to produce noise?
0: I don't know.
1: I didn't know they had, like, mouths.
0: But that ain't cool.
1: I have to have a mouth inside. Yeah.
0: But that is not cool.
1: No.
0: That is not cool. That's I don't need cool. to be seeing that. I need a feel-good stuff.
1: I think we have the Lone Star hissing tick on the phone right now.
2: Oh, no.
4: The Lone Star.
1: Hello, Kid Craddock Morning Show.
5: Hello.
1: Oh, you suck. Bye.
5: I know I suck.
0: That was a hissing tick. I don't like them.
3: That might have been the first interview of a hissing tick.
2: Exclusive.
3: And I'm assuming the last.
2: You don't think they've done
0: that? Definitely is going to be the last.
1: I hope the boss has heard that one.
2: Oh, yeah.
3: You set it up.
0: Yeah, Al.
3: You need to start taking personal responsibility.
1: Well,
3: some
1: normally.
3: Of the
0: it sounded good in the beginning until you're picking up the phone to talk to the hissing.
1: You don't, JC, it's fine. You did fine. You don't have to pick up the phone though, every time I say someone's on the phone.
3: Also, it's JC's fault.
1: No, I said JC did fine. But, you know, sometimes it's just the setup. Like we were just talking about.
0: It's all good.
2: The setup.
0: See, and now we're getting a word from the text at 800-543-3548. The Lone Star tick can make you allergic to red meat.
2: What?
0: That would devastate me.
1: Oh, that would be a life ruiner.
0: Devastate me.
2: I don't think that would affect me.
0: What is the tick's problem?
2: How does that even work? Like,
0: they got little things that they put in our blood and make us sick and
3: stuff.
0: Well,
3: I guess, you know, it's like when a mosquito can give you, you know, certain diseases. I guess when they're sucking out, they're also putting stuff in.
2: Yeah.
3: It's like backwash.
0: Yeah. It's backwashing to our bodies.
1: Backwash.
2: Gross.
1: Yeah. So who's going to win in a fight between the tick, the Lone Star tick, and the screw worm?
0: The screw worm's out there.
2: What's the screw worm?
1: Oh, you haven't heard about the screw worm
0: that's out there?
2: No, I
1: haven't. That worm is attacking livestock cows, I think mostly, eating live flesh.
2: Oh.
1: Yeah.
0: That's the screw worm.
1: Oh. Yeah, that's the screw worm.
6: I think we've got the screw worm.
0: No.
3: Oh. Not going to fall to that one again,
0: we're
3: JC.
0: Good on Instagram.
3: But
2: that proves Al's point. It's all about the setup.
1: There you go. Thank you,
0: Craig. That was a good... Yeah, we didn't even need him on the phone.
1: You don't need him on the phone. We just need to say you have him on the phone.
6: Yeah. Come with more of a science than an art.
0: Why are they throwing these bugs our way?
1: I don't know.
0: What's the point of the screw worm and what's the point of the tick, the mosquitoes?
1: And the cockroach?
0: Yeah, can you send us cool insects, God?
2: Grasshoppers are cool.
0: Yeah.
1: Grasshoppers
0: more ladybugs would be cool.
2: Yeah.
1: Roly-poly.
0: Monarch, butterflies, those are cool.
1: Yeah.
0: We'll take all those insects. No more ticks, please, God. And no screw worms. Thank you. All right, Kelly Raspberry, what you got coming up in that entertainment report?
3: What would you do with $1 trillion?
2: Ooh.
3: There is one person on this planet who may be able to answer that question, and I'll tell you who, what, when, where, why in today's entertainment report.
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1: Sam News Update. Good morning, Kyle Bailey. High pressure moving onshore this weekend will lead to high temperatures ramping up the Umpqua Valley with a record high likely for Sunday. Forecasters at the National Weather Service in Medford told our news partner, News Radio 93.9 FM and 1240 KQEN, that today's high temperature will be in the mid-80s, which is around 10 degrees above normal. Saturday will climb to the low 90s, with highs pushing close to the century mark on Sunday and Monday. The record high for Sunday in Roseburg is 92 degrees, while the record for Monday is 99 degrees, both set in 1961. Forecasters said that heat advisories may be issued. Cooling expected to begin on Tuesday, with highs dropping back to around 90 degrees. The balance of next week should be in the low 80s. Thursday's high temperature at the Roseburg Regional Airport was 84 degrees. 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The Douglas County Parks Department, in partnership with the Oregon State Marine Board and the Oregon Department of Fish and Wildlife, have announced upcoming temporary staggered closures of the east and west boat docks, ramps, and associated parking areas at Cooper Creek County Park. County release said this is to accommodate a much-anticipated marine infrastructure improvement project. The project includes replacement of both boat docks and parking lot paving designed to improve public access, safety, and recreational boating opportunities. The east boat ramp, dock, and parking lot located on the east end of the reservoir off Cooper Creek Road will be closed beginning next Tuesday. This is for construction activities including boarding dock replacement, parking lot resurfacing, and related accessibility improvements. Contractors anticipate completing work and reopening the facility by June 22nd. However, construction schedules are weather dependent and subject to change. Throughout this phase of the project, the west boat ramp will remain open and available for public boat launching and recreational use. The west boat dock, ramp, and parking lot located off of Edgewater Drive adjacent to the front entrance of the park and dam will close beginning July 5th to allow for similar improvements. Complete information linked with our story at 541radio.com.
2: Hey, Vinny, you see this? Diamond Lake's packed with humans floating around in kayaks and paddleboards just waiting for us to give them the old mosquito hello.
3: Yeah, Joy, Diamond Lake's beautiful. I get it. But they're out there working harder than we do on a July afternoon.
2: Working, please. Oh, look at me. I caught a trout. Better take a selfie before I throw it back.
3: Yeah, Joey, I gotta admit, they look like they're having a good time.
2: Good time? They're working their arms and legs off. Meanwhile, I'm waiting for them to sit still long enough for a little snack, if you know what I mean.

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1: Sunny in the Umpqua Valley, breezy, and a high of 83 today. I'm Kyle Bealey on Sam.
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7: All right, Kelly Raspberry, hit us with that Entertainment Report.
8: All right, so if you didn't see it last night, the Hurricanes now lead the Stanley Cup Finals 3-2.
9: Hurricanes?
8: They beat the Golden Knights 4-2 last night. So their next game, Game 6, is going back to Vegas Sunday.
9: Right.
8: And then in the NBA Finals, Game 5 is back in San Antonio tomorrow night. Mm-hmm. The Knicks are up 3-1. Truly a must-win for the Spurs there. Now, this weekend, of course, we've got a ton of World Cup soccer you can watch on Fox, Peacock, Telemundo. Fox getting a lot of blowback for the way they're handling the telecast.
7: What they say?
8: Because, like yesterday, for instance, they've got these mandatory water breaks that everybody has to take now.
7: Because of the heat.
8: So if you were watching on Telemundo, they show the guys getting their water breaks. They're still talking game and strategy. So when the play starts again, they're ready to go. Instead, Fox is capitalizing on every opportunity to make a buck. And they went to commercial break. And when they came back, the game had already started.
7: So
8: the first few seconds of play.
7: And imagine if you miss a goal.
8: It's a few seconds, but still, those few seconds matter.
7: Yeah, it could happen.
8: And so at Fox, maybe we'll see if they change course after the first day of getting so much blowback.
10: Not
8: I highly doubt
10: no.
8: it.
10: No,
7: but it's already
8: they're going to make every dollar they can get.
10: Not surprised.
8: But these are just pre-knockout rounds all weekend. They don't start the knockout matches because Anna was asking because yesterday, well, is that team automatically out?
10: No. Yeah.
8: No, these, I don't really understand it all, but this is pre-knockout matches.
7: It's group
8: the knockout
7: stage.
8: Rounds start June 28th, and then the final match on July 19th.
7: Every group stage, they have four teams in each group, and they all got to play each other. And then the top two from those groups move on to the knockouts.
8: All right. Well, Canada's got their big opening ceremony today with, you know, Michael Bublé, Alanis Morissette, and friend of the show, Alessia Cara. And then Canada versus Bosnia is at 2 p.m. Central. Then the USA gets to show off with our opening ceremony with Katy Perry and Future. And then it's the U.S. versus Paraguay tonight. You can watch that at 8 Central. And then, of course, Bonnaroo's happening in Manchester, Tennessee all weekend. They're live streaming it on Disney+. You can catch it every

0: night there. But the big thing I saw from Sunday night, they've got Allie and AJ performing.
1: Oh,
0: did you know they were back together?
2: No.
1: I know they've been doing smaller shows, like House
0: they're
1: of Blues
0: at Bonnaroo,
1: shows.
0: Sunday night closing night.
1: I'll tune in for potential breakup songs.
0: Me too. Also, Kesha's there, Noah Kahan. This is the Sunday night show. And Allie and AJ were on the lineup.
2: I figured they were together because there's this Instagram, these guys that sing in the kitchen, and they have artists come and sing in their kitchen with them, and Allie and AJ with them. So yeah. I was like, Allie and AJ with them?
0: Live streams on Disney Plus every night this weekend.
2: Cool.
0: So Travis Kelce did make it. We knew he would. Yes, it's such a big night for his fiance, Taylor Swift, as she was inducted into the Songwriters Hall of Fame last night at 36. She became the youngest woman ever inducted, and she gave a very sweet, emotional speech where she thanked her family.
3: It was easy to choose songwriting over everything else in my life. But it couldn't have been easy for my parents and my brother to just pick up and move our entire family from Pennsylvania to relocate to Nashville so that I could hone my craft in the songwriting capital of the world. But after it became obvious that this was not even remotely a temporary phase their tween daughter was going through, they uprooted their entire lives to move me to Music City. And even though words were supposed to kind of be my thing, I will never be able to express my gratitude to you guys for doing that for me.
0: So many families do that, and you never hear from them because it doesn't work out. It worked out for her.
2: And they literally gambled on everything because there was no remote working back then.
0: No. This was the first year Taylor was eligible to be inducted. You have to have a significant body of work for 20 years, and it's been 20 years since Tim McGraw. So this was the first year she was eligible.
4: With the songs that we wrote earlier this week for our potential songs of the summer, those were songs that we wrote.
0: I don't think we could get credit for that because we were doing parodies of songs that were already written, so I don't think that's
2: right.
0: Now, there's a parody song Hall of Fame,
2: but,
0: maybe.
2: Yeah, but okay. the lyrics
4: were ours, and that's a Songwriter Award.
5: Uh-huh. But we would be starting the timer now, Al, so you think you have 20
4: years? So 20 years from now.
1: 20 years from now.
4: Look for us to be in
1: 2046, let's go.
2: No, we got parody songs from I got from 20 years ago, so we're ready.
4: Yeah.
2: We're ready.
4: Okay.
0: And I was wondering, why is Taylor like dancing and sitting next to Steven Spielberg? What's that about? He's not a songwriter. Well, she handpicked him to induct her because she said he was so influential on her ability to storytell. And so that's one of her big heroes there.
4: Would you want me to induct you into a Hall of Fame or something really, a very prestigious award?
0: Sure.
5: Sure.
2: That's like when you.
1: That's fine.
5: I mean,
2: hey, babe, you want to go out to dinner tonight? Sure.
5: Sure.
0: All right, but Taylor wasn't the only one inducted last night, y'all. I know we think she is, but there were other. Gene Simmons and Paul Stanley of Kiss were inducted as well. Alanis Morissette was inducted. Christopher Tricky Stewart. Kenny Loggins.
2: Wow.
0: Very prolific songwriters, but we're all talking about Taylor for obvious reasons. And by the way, it's looking more and more like she's getting married July 3rd and not tomorrow, June 13th. You know why? The biggest clue.
2: Why?
0: Mariska Hargitay.
2: What'd she do?
0: She is doing a one-woman show on Broadway right now. And if you go online to buy tickets, she performs every Tuesday through Sunday or something like that. Friday night, July 3rd, she's not performing. The show is dark that night.
5: Ooh.
0: That's the only night.
2: She's going on vacation with her family for 4th of July.
0: For one night, July 3rd.
2: Yeah, she's going. Yeah, it's no big deal.
0: Now we absolutely know that.
5: Is she back
0: happening.
5: The next night?
0: Yep.
5: Oh, well, that tells you even more.
1: On July 4th.
6: But when did they cancel that show? You know what I
0: mean? I don't know.
6: If they already had tickets sold.
2: Right.
0: I don't know when that happened, but I saw the news story, and I went and looked myself, and the whole calendar is full except for July 3rd.
5: Kelly investigation.
0: Yeah. We were just playing Olivia Rodrigo's new music, right?
2: Yep.
0: And she was doing an interview across the pond in the UK, and revealed something I didn't know. Maybe this is news just to me. Do you know she's about 60% deaf in her left ear?
1: I did not know that.
2: Which
0: they
2: is
0: found,
2: crazy.
0: You know, when you were in kindergarten and first grade, they do the hearing test.
4: Yeah.
0: That's when they found out that she's 60% deaf in her left ear.
1: Wow.
0: And she jokes, makes, you know, you would think that would affect your ability to sing, but I guess not.
6: I have her talking about it if you want.
2: Yeah, here you go.
7: You have hearing loss. In your left ear, how do you protect your hearing when you're on stage?
8: We have good in-ears, which is great.

0: Great. These in-ear monitors that are like perfectly molded to our ear shape, and so it's usually pretty good. But going to concerts is where I get in trouble because my mom is always on me about wearing earplugs. But it's just so fun to like hear the bass, you know, and stand really close to the speaker and go to a rock show. Like, yeah, 60% hearing loss in this ear. So if you were like sitting on this side of me and you're like trying to tell me a secret, I wouldn't be able to hear you.
1: Wow. Wow.
2: Who knew?
3: It'd be like talking to my good ears.
1: Well, JC said he knew, so. But the rest of us didn't know.
4: I didn't know.
1: All right, SpaceX just made history with the largest IPO in history. That's initial public offering.
4: Mm-hmm. Not a millionaire's
1: IPO, I'm like, what does IPO mean? Anyway, in a nutshell, SpaceX raised about $75 billion by selling over 555 million Class A shares at $135 per share. Okay. So that listing gave Elon Musk's rocket and satellite company an initial market valuation of a mind-blowing $1.77 trillion, making Elon's personal net worth over $1 trillion. Oh. He is the world's first trillionaire.
3: Isn't that crazy?
4: I am going to start a rocket ship company.
3: Good luck, Al.
2: That's insane.
1: And they said thousands of his employees now are millionaires because they get shares in the company as well.
4: Perfect name for it. Space Y.
1: Now, this is expected to kick off
3: Space Z.
1: A whole bunch of new massive tech IPO offerings. They said AI companies like Anthropic and OpenAI are preparing to go public as well. So we could have this new era of trillion-dollar companies on Wall Street coming up. But when you can get in for as little as $135 a share, I mean...
3: That's, wow.
4: Trillionaire.
1: I know.
3: Like, you can't even spend that money.
2: No.
3: Like, there's, in a lifetime, that's...
2: Multiple lifetimes.
1: I think that's so much
3: that's
1: pressure.
3: That's too much money. The only way you could spend all that money is if you gave everyone in the United States of America some of that $1 trillion.
2: Not even that. You could give everyone in the world some of that.
3: No, because I looked it up.
2: Oh, really?
1: And they also say it's on paper.
3: But
1: could he cash out?
3: If you give everyone in the United States $1 trillion, it would be about depending.
2: Wait, if you
4: give everyone $1 trillion?
3: I mean, money from the $1 trillion. If you gave everyone some money.
4: Because there's... There's 300 million people in the United States, right?
3: It'd be about...
2: 300 exactly?
3: It'd be about, give or take. People are dying and being born. It'd be about $2,941 per person if everyone across America got some money from the trillion.
1: Sounds like we should get more than that.
3: I know. I thought it was lower.
5: Well, there are people without drinking water.
4: Yeah.
3: It sounded a lot lower. I thought it would be like...
1: Sounds like we should get more than that,
3: thank you,
1: Elon.
3: You know?
4: Bring us off, Elon.
3: The math let me down on that one. I was like, no, that doesn't seem right.
2: So that's $1 trillion divided by 300 million.
3: Basically, yeah.
4: Huh.
3: So
4: okay.
3: So we all thought we would get more.
1: I'll check your math later, Mister.
3: I asked ChatGPT.
1: Oh, there you go. Great. Anyway, that's today's entertainment report.
3: Thank you, Kelly Raspberry. All right, we're going to be talking with part-time Justin, who's out there in Florida with our teachers, our overachieving teachers. He's at the Signia by Hilton Diplomat Beach Resort, and he says one of the teachers' husbands looks just like Travis Kelce. Yeah, okay. A bombshell has entered the chat. Now, this morning, the Kid Craddock Morning Show is sponsored by Rough Greens.
1: You know, we pay a lot of attention to every little, you know, oh, my knee's hurting because it must be bad weather coming, and maybe our energy isn't what it once was. But when our dogs start slowing down, we usually just say, you know what, I guess he's just getting older. It's the way it is. But it doesn't have to be that way. 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
4: All right, we're 20 minutes away from Love Letters to Kelly with our love expert, Kelly Raspberry, who you can write at lovelettersTokelly.com. But joining us on the show right now, all the way from the Signia by Hilton Diplomat Beach Resort, out there in Florida, is our buddy part-time Justin, partying with all our teachers. Hey, Justin.
5: Yes. Hey, what's up? Yeah, thank you, Visit Florida, for helping us honor these hardworking teachers. We've had a blast. Last night, we had dinner at Diplomat Prime. They served us tuna tartare, Florida snapper, wagyu fillets, cream mashed potatoes, whipped potatoes, cream spinach, and delicious desserts. The conversation last night was so beautiful and real. The teachers were talking about their trials and tribulations being a teacher, their excitement, because we

0: each gave these teachers $500 to bring amazing projects to their classroom. Yeah. One of the teachers was showing me what they did with the masks. The other teachers were talking about the little teddy bears that we did so they can help teach kids and students how to save bodies and health and science and stuff like that. It was great.
1: Very cool.
2: So nobody gambled it, huh?
0: Huh?
2: Nobody gambled it?
0: No one gambled it. And they brought their husbands too, and their husbands chimed in too, talking about like what their wives go through and how there's some teachers as well. They help grade the assignments. They help decorate their classrooms. And then one of the husbands was like, and how much of their own money that they spend on these classrooms as well.
2: That's why we do this. That's because we know how much money teachers spend on our kids. The schools are funded by taxpayer money, but sometimes they don't get enough money for what they need to truly make the kids succeed, and they take it out of their own pocket.
0: Yeah, and sometimes one of them was saying they couldn't afford a trip ever like this, so they were just so blessed and grateful. It was some of their first time ever having caviar. They were just so blessed, and we're so excited. We're going to have an amazing day. We're going to go relax at the Solera pool, and then we are going to go on the Jungle Queen River boat cruise and go look at all the mansions, look at all the yachts.
3: That's awesome.
0: And then we're going to end up on a little private island, and then they're going to feed us some nice, good barbecue, and then we're going to watch some fire dancers at a little luau.
2: Did you bring your Speedo or what?
0: I did. All right. I brought the small one.
1: Whoa.
3: That sounds like a really, really awesome day.
2: Yeah.
3: I love that itinerary.
1: Minus the Speedo.
0: No, we all brought our Speedos. That was a requirement. The bombshells are here.
2: Yeah. The husbands don't know, but Justin did tell the teachers, hey, bring Speedos.
0: I did. I actually have a bag right here for y'all to surprise
2: y'all.
0: Everybody
2: got one.
0: Yeah.
2: Now, earlier, Justin, an hour ago, you said there was a lookalike on this vacation that you're on.
0: We did. He's blushing right now.
2: Is he blushing?
0: Come here, hot boy.
3: Hot boy.
2: Is this hot boy?
0: JC loves talking to hot men.
3: So
0: what happened to Pride Month?
3: Justin claimed that he looks like Travis Kelce.
2: Right. We have a Travis Kelce lookalike. Oh!
3: Oh, whoa.
2: Yeah.
3: Oh, hi.
1: Wow. He does.
4: Hello, kid.
1: What's going on? What's your name, brother?
4: My name is Cameron McDermott from Denham Springs, Louisiana.
2: That's right.
4: I'm Haley's husband.
1: Okay.
2: Hey, Haley's husband.
5: Very much a Travis Kelce lookalike.
1: Yeah.
3: Yes. Do you get that a lot?
4: I've gotten that. I've gotten Conor McGregor.
5: Yeah.
4: And I've gotten that I sound like Jace Robertson from Duck Dynasty.
2: Oh, yeah.
1: Okay. Okay. All right.
2: You get Conor McGregor. Can you give us your best Conor McGregor impersonation?
4: Oh, I can't do that on
3: Are you so proud of your wife?
4: I'm very proud of my wife. Aww. This is a time to honor the teachers, not me, but she definitely deserves it. I get to hear all the stories.
2: Yeah, there's a lot of good stories that teachers come home with, huh?
4: Oh, yeah.
2: Have you ever gotten mad to where you want to go to the school?
4: Oh, yeah. We were just talking about that last night. That's when the Conor McGregor comes out.
2: Are you a tall dude? Are you tall like Travis Kelce?
4: Oh, yeah. Yeah.
2: Look, oh, you are?
4: Look. Yeah, look.
2: Dang! He stood on the chair.
5: It's all perspective, right?
1: Right.
2: Now, as the husband of a teacher, what is something you wish that all the parents listening right now that have little kids or young adults or high schoolers that are sending them to school, what do you wish they knew about your wife or other teachers out there?
4: That they do not get paid by the hour. They are salaried, and they very much work at home. They very much work after hours.
1: Yep.
4: And we've got to get back to a point where when a teacher says something happened, that's the gospel. Yeah. And don't take your six-year-old's word for it.
2: Yeah.
3: Yeah.
4: She's telling me to stop talking, but I'm going to keep
2: going. No, but and we all have family members that are in the education system. And it is true because parents, for some reason, want to die on that hill of my kid can do no wrong.
5: Yeah.
2: And then the teacher's left in this on this island where they feel like there's no help.
4: Oh, yeah.
2: So it's something that every parent needs to listen to. Sometimes we need to listen to the teachers a little bit more and hold our kids accountable for their actions so that they don't keep repeating them. Because if they're doing them in elementary school, it's going to worsen by middle school. And by high school, then we're going to have a big problem.
1: It's time to kick them in the throat.
4: Absolutely.
2: Our teachers are human.
4: That's a sermon.
2: Yeah. Thank you for sharing that.
4: Yes, sir.
2: Hope we didn't get
5: his wife's going to punch him in the arm after that. Why'd you say that?
2: No, it's true.
1: So, Mr. Travis Kelce, lookalike, what do you do for a living?
4: I am an industrial electrician.
3: Wow.
1: Really? Okay.
4: I work for MMR.

0: at ExxonMobil in Baton Rouge.
1: Whoa. Nice.
2: Sounds fancy.
1: Shout out. Go Tigers.
0: That's right. Go Tigers. Shout out Lane Kiffin. We're coming back. And Jay Johnson going to bring baseball back this year. So that one was free, but LSU can pay me if they want.
3: Well, I hope you guys have fun. I'm sorry you just found out that Justin brought Speedos for you guys, but enjoy wearing it.
4: They're excited. Teachers, do you want to say anything?
5: Thank you.
3: You're very welcome. Thank you, teachers, for what you guys do. We really love you, and we hope you guys have such a blast with part-time Justin.
4: And thank you, Visit Florida.
2: That's right. They made this possible. Y'all have fun.
1: Have fun, everybody.
4: Thank you. Have a great weekend, y'all. I'll see y'all next year.
3: No, you're coming back next week, buddy.
4: I'm staying.
3: No, you're not. You're coming back. All right. Have fun, Justin, with our teachers.
4: Thank you. Love y'all.
2: We took a
3: lift to a bar last week with my mother-in-law. My sister-in-law is a teacher, and my wife. And my teacher-in-law.
2: I like that.
3: She ended up quitting teaching after this
1: year. Your sister-in-law.
3: My sister-in-law ended up leaving because it was a lot. And she didn't feel supported by parents. I hope she doesn't mind me telling this, but I think a lot of teachers are going through this.
2: Yeah.
3: And we get into this.
6: There comes a turning point. You're like, I'm beating my head against
1: the
6: wall here.
1: For the kids, because you love kids. And you do it
3: exactly.
1: For
3: and that's why she does it. And she is a great teacher. Yeah. And she is exactly what they were just speaking on. My wife would be like, come over and have dinner with the family and our kids. And she would be at school till like 5 or 6 p.m. And school gets out like at 3. Like, they stay late.
1: Yeah, and then you got to take papers home and grade papers and stuff.
7: Do you think this working extra hours, struggling with people who aren't listening to you, being disappointed is how Robert feels?
3: 100%, yes.
7: That seems white cheddar. Banging his head against the wall.
3: Yeah, that's how our buddy feels.
1: Are you trying to get in good with the boss?
3: He
1: right
3: is.
1: Now?
3: No, I mean,
7: I'm trying to cheer him up. He's not having the best day. We don't give him an easy time, y'all.
3: Are you kidding? You're still kissing his butt.
7: Wow. He stressed me out earlier.
3: But we get into this lift, and this gentleman that's driving us, cool black dude.
1: Yeah,
3: like,
1: yeah. Shout out.
3: I liked him from the get-go, and I had to sit in the front with him because we had a full-packed car. And I'm like, oh, what you doing? He's like, my son's doing an AAU tournament here, and I just had a couple hours before his game, so I'm driving. And my wife goes, what are you doing? He goes, I'm an AP. I'm an assistant principal.
1: Oh.
3: And I go, what school? And he mentions the school he works at. It's a middle school that I know of because it's pretty close to our home. And I go, I love that middle school. That middle school's dope.
1: Yeah.
3: It's like got a cool campus. It's one of the newer ones. He goes, yeah, man, I just got here. It's really cool. I really enjoy it. It's a good culture.
1: Right.
3: And I mentioned my sister-in-law just left teaching. And he goes, wait, come work for me. And I go, hold on, just like that? And he goes, yeah, how long you been teaching? And she told him, he goes, yeah, I can tell if you've been teaching that long that you know what you're doing. And she asked, why are you leaving? And he said, I, if you come, just talk to me. Give me a minute, and I bet you we can get you back on track with teaching. So one lift ride, she might be getting back into teaching because of this dude right here.
2: Do you think that she wants to get back into it?
3: I think she has a passion for it. She really does.
7: They all start out with the passion. It's the actual
1: teaching part.
3: It's just those
7: execution.
1: It can get to you.
3: You go through those rough years. Al, I know your sister's a teacher.
1: Oh, family's teacher.
3: Yeah, your mama was. Yeah, so you just have one of those years, and maybe you just need that little change of scenery to make it. But just one ride can change.
1: Never know.
6: I'm just going to take Ubers and Lyfts and see if I can change the course of my life.
1: Yeah, get you a new job. Yeah, Kelly.
2: Start networking.
3: That's why you got to turn off the don't talk to me button. Let them talk to me. We got Love Letters to Kelly coming up here in about 10 minutes. 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
7: How are you feeling, Kelly?
8: I'm feeling okay.
7: Okay. Cool. Yeah. Your responses really are dictated by how you feel a lot of times.
8: I've had a lot of personal stress going on, and some things have gotten resolved. So that's good.
7: Well, that's good.
6: Alleviated.
8: So maybe that will affect, you know, and today was payday.
6: Sure.
8: Okay. So that's good. Got a little extra money in the account this morning. So that helps some. That might affect the way
7: you're
8: I
7: in a good space.
6: And Emma Kelly's space. Home and working and stuff.
8: Yeah, she's working.
9: Good vibes,
8: Yeah, okay. She's enjoying her job. Not feeling so great this morning, but I told her to, you know, gotta show up. Okay. Gotta show up even when you don't feel
7: right.
8: Great.
7: Yeah, you do.
6: We got a positive Kelly this morning.
7: All right.
8: For the most part. Yeah.
6: Let's hope.
8: Hit that button.
10: Love letters. Love letters to Kelly.
8: What can we do about that?
6: We can address
8: button?
6: That.
8: It's getting worse and worse.
6: I don't know.
8: There's one button you've got to push.
9: Can you not? Is it the mouse? You need a new mouse?
6: I think it's the screen. No, I think it's the screen.
11: Have you tried restarting the computer?
8: I mean, it's like every day.
6: I think
8: day,
6: we have restarted
8: the
6: show.
8: The hell out of this
6: I know.
8: Button.
6: And I want to punch it, Kelly.
8: Well, why don't you start hitting it like 10 seconds before you need it? Maybe you need to time it out.
6: I did. I don't know if you noticed, but I go over and I click on one when it's off just to make sure it works. When it's showtime, it gets all performance anxiety.
8: We need a button fixer.
9: Button fixer.
7: Done.
6: Yeah, it's performance anxiety for the button.
9: I think you should just get a new mouse.
8: All right, let's go.
6: Okay.
9: All right. Dear Kelly, you're the
8: now
9: love
8: I'm
9: expert.
8: I'm in a bad mood.
9: Dear Kelly, you are the love expert.

0: My boyfriend is 3 years older than me. I'm turning 16 next month and he's 18. He just graduated last month and already went into the National Guard and left for 6 months and won't be back until Christmas Day. I've liked him for so long and he knew that we sort of had a secret relationship before, but he asked me to be his girlfriend the day before he left. I'm missing him so much and I'm always upset and I'm afraid I will not be able to enjoy my summer. How can I get my mind off of him for a while and start trying to be happy again? I'm sick of forcing myself to smile.
1: Well, you just got to feel your stuff. You know, I know it's hard. I know it's hard to believe, but I remember what it was like being a teenage girl who was really into a guy, and I'd cry myself to sleep every night over him and all that stuff. But you just got to surround yourself with girlfriends. A lot of times I've found, not necessarily saying in your case, but when a girl's obsessed with a boy that she, like, cuts off all of her friends.
2: Yep.
1: And puts all of her focus and energy on this guy. And then when he takes off, then you have no friends. They were like, well, you weren't here when he was around. Why do you want to come back around?
3: Yeah,
1: so you might need to go back and reach out to some of your girlfriends that maybe you've kind of dropped and say, you know what? I'm sorry. I dropped the ball in our friendship and I want to hang out. I do have questions about the age gap here and if your parents are okay with that. But, you know, But, you know, when guys go off into the military, things sometimes fizzle out on their own. Sometimes you come back and realize we can't be apart, never doing that again. But just, I would just focus on things that bring you joy. And you're saying, but nothing brings me joy but him. Well, you got to go out and force yourself to do fun stuff.
2: Mm-hmm.
1: And then have your parents write me and see if they're okay with this arrangement. Because I'm really concerned about that, but...
0: Yeah. But that'll be a separate love letter.
1: That'll be a separate love letter. I'm just addressing the problem at hand.
0: Yeah.
1: You just got to force yourself to do stuff you like. Is there a band you like? Is there, you know, I don't know. Just
4: activities.
0: Yeah.
4: Sports.
1: Anything. Get outside. The best thing you can do is get outside, get in the sunshine, get some fresh air, you know, and stop wallowing in grief. You do have a choice over that.
4: Yep. Yes. Yeah. You can choose.
5: Love letters. Love letters to Kelly.
2: Dear Kelly, you are the love expert.
1: I am.
2: I met this man.
1: And I want to say, this is the first time Audrey's reading a love letter.
3: Yeah.
1: You should acknowledge
2: inaugural.
1: That.
2: I'm going to channel Justin. Don't worry.
1: No, don't do that.
3: No.
4: Yeah, because then it's going to take you 10 minutes to read the letter.
2: I met this man about 4 months ago. We agreed to have a mutually beneficial agreement. We've done several things together. Live, theater, dinner, movies, concert in the park, etc. And... laundry.
1: Of course.
3: MBA.
2: I'm in my late 30s, divorced with a daughter in college. He's in his early 40s, recently divorced, with two smaller kids. He makes confusing comments like, I like you. And in the same breath, that's crazy. We don't have that type of arrangement. That's why I was shocked when he invited me to have dinner with him and his mother the other day. I went and enjoyed it. He avoids the D word and doesn't want to say we're dating. My friends say we are. So the other night when we were cuddling, I said, I really like you, in case you were wondering. I was expecting a, I like you too. But instead, his response was, that's crazy.
0: Classic.
4: What a dude.
2: So.
4: That's crazy.
3: That's crazy, man.
1: You know what, though? I admire him from not saying something just because it's what she wants to hear.
3: Hold on.
4: He doesn't need to say something she wants to hear
1: because
4: he's already getting everything.
1: There. Pause, I'm just, not going anywhere.
3: Just a second,
1: she's
3: Audrey.
1: Taking crumbs.
3: Kelly, tell me you really like me.
1: Al, I have to admit something.
3: What's that?
1: I really like you.
3: Wow, that's crazy. That's cool. I like that.
1: That's exactly what the lady just said.
3: Yeah, no, I'm just saying.
1: I've
3: never had that response before.
0: It's like every guy ever.
4: Right now, Al just has a dog in his bed, so you got to give it.
3: Yes, right.
4: Continue.
1: Back to the letter.
2: So, am I crazy for thinking there's a spark of something there, or should I just understand it will be no more than as it started as, a mutually beneficial arrangement?
1: It is what it is, girl. When a guy's telling you what it is, it is what it is, and it's up to you whether that's enough. I've said this before. I had a conversation with a guy that I was dating, and it was kind of like, sounds very similar to what you're going through. And the thing with women is we think, oh, we can keep it casual. We can, yeah, this is good. This is working for me, too. I'm not looking for anything serious either. But women, there's just something about our chemistry. There's something about our emotions, our hormones, or whatever. We start getting really attached, and then those feelings start to feel like love, and we're like, you know, well, now is he just using me? I want this to be more, because otherwise I'm just being used, right? It has to be worth more for my own self-worth and self-esteem. So I approached this gentleman, a very lovely gentleman, nice. I'll never say anything negative about him. And I'm like, what are we doing here? Can we be more? He's like, no, I like it the way it is. This is working. And I had the choice to make. Do I still want to be a willing participant? Or if I'm looking for something more meaningful,

0: painful. Sometimes you have to shut the door on that and look for something else. But, you know, it's only been 4 months and you've already kind of danced around. Are we going somewhere? Are we going somewhere? And he's like, no, you crazy, girl.
1: No, that's crazy.
0: That's crazy. That's crazy. So, I mean, but that's the part. You know, for women, it's hard to keep the emotions out of it and wanting more when he's telling you this is good enough for me. So you'll have to decide how long you're willing to put up with that.
2: I want this relationship to work out.
0: Maybe.
3: What?
0: You might have a turning point one day. Yeah. But what has to happen is she has to leave and make him miss her
2: right.
0: And want her back.
2: Yeah, I want it to work out because I want it so it goes to marriage. So when he proposes, she can go, that's crazy. Full circle.
3: Or when he says, I do.
2: My wife and I were like that when we started dating. And again, my wife came after me. She's the one that hit me up.
0: You were also college age.
2: We were college age
0: kids. These are grown adults.
2: Yeah. So it's kind of juvenile behavior by him to still say, no, we're not. That's crazy.
1: Now, if that's what he wants, though, he's getting what he gets.
0: Ground rules.
2: Yeah. He's got what he wants.
0: And she's wanting him to change the rules.
3: I think there are two important things about this man. Two words. Recently divorced.
0: He's having a good time.
3: Exactly.
2: And he needs to.
0: But you might have to accept the fact there might be another lady or two he's talking to.
1: Right.
0: Do you even know?
4: Yeah. But then why invite her to go to have dinner with his mom?
1: The other two say no.
0: For some people, it's not a big deal anymore. You know, meeting the parents used to be such a big deal, and now it's just nothing.
1: I'd just be on the way to a date, and hey, let's swing by my mom's house. I used to do that all the time. It could be a first or second date. And it wasn't like I'm trying to introduce you to my mom.
4: Yeah.
1: It's like, I want to go see my mom, and you happen to be in the car.
0: Yeah, a lot of people read too much into that.
2: Didn't you once have a girl like that was dressed like in church clothes, and you went over to your mom's house, and then you guys ended up painting a fence or something?
1: Yeah.
3: Huh?
1: Yeah. Cut the yard.
2: Oh, yeah, I was cutting the yard. She was wearing high heels, cutting the yard.
3: Man. Yeah. I've never been about to go on a date and thought, I want to see my dad or my mom. Hmm. Maybe that's just, I love that you're that close with her.
1: Yeah, yeah.
3: That you were thinking that on your way to a date.
1: Yeah.
0: Well, you know, at least with Al, that's what you get in the relationship. I mean, that's a very telling sign because he's so close to his mother.
3: Yeah.
0: And a lot of women might have a problem with that. So at least he gets that out of the way early.
1: Yeah.
2: Very family oriented and very mama's boy.
0: Yeah.
2: In a good way. And if you want to write our love expert, you can do so. LoveLettersToKelly.com is where you can do that. And she's looking for jingle singers, too, if you happen to have some pipes, you know, get them on the podcast as well. But coming up here in about 10 minutes, we're going to open up the phone lines, the Feel Good Friday phone line. So if you have something you want to share with the world, you're really excited about, you're happy, you just want to tell all your friends, go ahead and do it on the radio. 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
1: Sam News Update. Good morning, Kyle Bailey. High pressure moving onshore this weekend will lead to high temperatures ramping up the Umpqua Valley with a record high likely for Sunday. 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Saturday will climb to the low 90s, with highs pushing close to the century mark on Sunday and Monday. Record high for Sunday in Roseburg is 92 degrees, while the record for Monday is 99 degrees, both set in 1961. Forecasters said that heat advisories may be issued. Cooling expected to begin on Tuesday, with highs dropping back to around 90 degrees. The balance of next week should be in the low 80s. Thursday's high temperature at the Roseburg Regional Airport was 84 degrees. 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The Douglas County Parks Department, in partnership with the Oregon State Marine Board and the Oregon Department of Fish and Wildlife, have announced upcoming temporary staggered closures of the east and west boat docks, ramps, and associated parking areas at Cooper Creek County Park. County release said this is to accommodate a much-anticipated marine infrastructure improvement project. The project includes replacement of both boat docks and parking lot paving designed to improve public access, safety, and recreational boating opportunities. The East Boat Ramp, dock, and parking lot, located on the east end of the reservoir off Cooper Creek Road, will be closed beginning next Tuesday. This is for construction activities, including boarding dock replacement, parking lot resurfacing, and related accessibility improvements. Contractors anticipate completing work and reopening the facility by June 22nd. However, construction schedules are weather dependent and subject to change. Throughout this phase of the project, the West Boat Ramp will remain open and available for public boat launching and recreational use. The West Boat Dock, Ramp, and Parking Lot, located off of Edgewater Drive, adjacent to the front entrance of the park and dam, will close beginning July 5th to allow for similar

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0: 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Sunny in the Umpqua Valley, breezy, and a high of 83 today. I'm Kyle Bealey on Sam.
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7: 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Hopefully this makes the woman that wrote Kelly a love letter feel good. My husband said, wow, that's crazy, when I told him I was pregnant. And mind you, we were actually trying.
8: Wow, that's crazy.
7: There you go. Feel good Friday.
8: Really incorporate that into my vocabulary.
7: That's crazy. All right, let's go around the room here. Why are you feeling good, Big Al Mac? What's going on in your life?
8: I'm trying to feel good, J.C. Chavez. But right now the two most important things in my life are driving me crazy because they ain't working. Trying to be positive. I know this is Feel Good Friday.
9: Pick something good.
8: No, I can't, Kelly.
9: He's got to tell us about the
10: You're taking
9: things.
10: A pass on Feel Good Friday?
8: Yeah.
7: What?
8: Because.
10: Wow, I didn't know that was an option.
8: Yes. It is. I'm sorry.
9: I'll do extra.
7: It is not an option.
8: I'm a very positive person.
10: Wow.
8: But the two most important things in my life are not working properly, and I'm really pissed off about it.
7: Oh, your grill?
9: Maybe we should do pissed off.
8: That's what we're changing.
7: No,
10: we're not
8: changing.
7: No, and I know you just had a call that made you want to do that too, but no.
10: No, okay.
9: Ranting Monday.
7: We'll do Ranting Monday. Thank you.
8: Yeah. We.
7: All right.
8: If it's still not working Monday.
7: Hear Big Al Max rant on Monday.
9: Oh, we all look forward to that.
7: I can't wait because we don't get angry at Al.
8: No.
7: It's actually kind of cute.
8: Nothing.
10: Oh, you're so angry over there.
7: You're the cutest angry
8: I hadn't been called cute in about a year.
7: You're the cutest angry guy ever.
8: I appreciate it.
7: I know. All right, Kelly, what are you feeling good?
9: Well, I mean, it's the first time in a long time, but Alan and I last night realized we have no weekend plans.
7: Oh, yeah.
9: So the world is our oyster.
8: Oh, wow. Okay.
9: Now, what will we do? We might just sit on our butts and each sit there scrolling our phones all weekend, but that's our prerogative. That's what we choose to do.
7: Yeah.
9: But I'm also looking for, like, some really cool maybe weekend date idea suggestions if anybody wants to slip into my DMs with some ideas.
7: I got one for you. My Feel Good Friday is that Anna and Ryan are going to come watch the USA game with
10: me. You too, maybe.
7: And Audrey, maybe. So maybe you and Alan want to come and hang out with me and Kinsey.
10: Yeah, we aren't going to be close to
7: what do you mean,
10: the
7: no?
10: neck of the woods.
9: That doesn't sound fun.
10: What? It's going to be
7: a
10: really
7: party.
10: Fun.
9: That doesn't sound fun.
10: It's fun.
8: I want you, Kelly. Come on over my house.
7: I'd invite Al, but he's angry today.
8: I'm mad.
7: And he's also an hour
8: I'm
7: away
8: so
7: from me.
8: Mad.
7: Well, the invitation's there, Kelly.
9: Thanks.
8: She sounds very underwhelmed. Right
7: Anna, why are you feeling good this
10: week? Well, that's what I was going to say. I'm excited. I mean, I was really happy yesterday that Mexico won, kicked off the World Cup, and excited for a watch party with Team USA, with you and Kinsey and everybody today. So I'm excited. It's just a good time. I also am just loving all of the community behind, you know, the World Cup, the NBA Finals, just like everything.
7: Let's feel good really time great. Right now.
10: Yeah.
7: Audrey, why are you feeling good this Friday?
11: Earlier we were talking about jobs that start to beat you down and make you, you know, miserable.
8: Yeah.
11: I realized I used to have one of those, and then I came here, and I'm so much happier.
7: Aww.
11: And then there was something else, but I kind of forgot what it was, so go ahead.
7: Trey?
12: Oh, having a couple of people over tomorrow night for dinner. My world-famous lasagna will be the star of the show.
8: All right.
7: World-famous.
12: So it's a little mini dinner party. It's really just friends. Let the kids hang out.
7: And I'm still happy that your car was not

0: injured on the garage door. That was just.
1: Yeah.
2: I saw the tape, though.
0: That was wild. Wow, that's crazy.
2: Yeah.
0: Hey, Sadie.
3: Hi.
0: You know, it is an honor when we have kids on during the summer.
2: Agreed.
0: I know this is sleep in time for you guys. But Sadie, thank you for calling on Feel Good Friday. What's yours?
3: I'm really happy because my dad is coming back from France for a whole week on Sunday.
4: Whoa. That's awesome.
0: Well, what's your dad doing in France?
3: He's at a work trip.
0: Oh, okay. Oh, he got one of them.
2: Okay.
0: He got a good job.
4: Work what trip. A cool place to travel France. For work.
2: Yeah, for real.
0: Well, Sadie, have so much fun with your dad, okay?
3: Okay.
4: Tell him we say bonjour.
2: Baby.
0: Bonjour.
4: Bonjour. Bonjour, daddy.
0: Bye, Sadie.
4: Bonjour, Sadie.
0: What's up, Lily?
5: Hi, how are y'all doing?
0: Doing so good. What's your Feel Good Friday?
5: Good. So I was watching Love Island last night.
4: Yes.
5: And they had postponed the voting to today because the app had crashed on Wednesday.
4: Right.
5: So wow. I'm looking forward to what happens tonight.
0: Who's your favorite this season so far?
5: I want to say Melanie, but only because she's really, like, causing
4: insane.
5: All the drama
0: yeah.
5: and
0: okay.
5: keeping the show going.
4: That's what, that's what we've been saying.
6: I'm scared for my life in our Love Island fantasy draft because I have her and she's
4: But
6: chaos.
4: She needs to stay
0: They're
4: on
0: because
4: she's the entertainment.
0: Well, Lily, have so much fun watching Love Island and enjoy the drama.
4: Yeah, it's going to be good tonight.
6: It is.
0: Hey, Brandon.
7: Hey, how's it going, JC?
0: Doing great, man. What's your Feel Good Friday?
7: Actually leaving today to go take my family on a cruise for 8 days.
0: Really?
4: Awesome. Where are you, where? Caribbean?
7: We're going to Aruba, Curacao, and then we're going to go do a perfect day in Coco Cay.
0: Yeah, you are.
2: Okay.
0: You got the drink tickets?
7: Oh, you know it.
0: All right.
2: Yeah. You got to have a drink package.
4: Drinking, make sure, drinking Wi-Fi.
0: We got to make sure Daddy Brandon gets his drinks. You know what I mean? Brandon, have so much fun, man. Take tons of pictures. Send them our way. Alejandra?
8: Hi. Good morning, guys.
0: Good morning. All right. What's your Feel Good Friday?
8: My oldest daughter is turning 14 tomorrow, and we officially started her quinceañera planning.
4: Yay!
0: It's gonna take you. It's like a wedding. It's gonna take a whole year. What's her name?
8: Oh yes, her name is Sophia.
0: Sophia.
4: Oh, Sophia! Shout out. Does she already know what color she wants to do?
8: She is going for teal, nude, and black.
4: Okay.
0: Teal,
8: it's
0: nude
8: a Western kind of.
0: Oh yeah.
8: Deep Western.
4: Oh yeah. Okay.
0: Oh yeah. All right.
2: Okay.
0: And she's gonna be a freshman next year then.
8: Yes, sir.
0: All right, we got
8: We're
0: a high
8: school. Going to summer set.
0: There
2: Congrats.
0: We go.
2: Congrats.
0: Happy birthday, Sophia. And the quinceañera is going to be lit. They're already planning it.
4: Oh, yeah.
0: What's up, Angela?
9: Good
0: morning.
2: Good morning.
0: What's your Feel Good Friday?
9: I'm going to get a tattoo with my best friend.
4: Oh, what are you getting?
9: We're getting a heart with a wave through it. Because we love traveling and going to the beach.
4: That's
0: a
4: perfect.
0: Heart
2: of
0: a wave.
2: Yeah. All right.
4: That's going to be so pretty.
0: And where's this tattoo going to be on your body?
9: On our wrist.
0: Okay, on the wrist.
9: On the inside of our wrist.
0: That's a popular best friend spot.
6: Yeah,
0: that's where
6: I've got
0: Kelly's
6: my
0: at.
6: Martini tattoo with one of my best friends.
2: Yeah. My offer still stands if you want to get my logo tattooed on your lower back area. Big Al's down the hatch. I'll pay you $1,000.
9: Okay, I really have to think about that.
4: Yeah,
0: okay, you
6: get
0: can
6: back
0: stop
6: to us. Get back to us on
4: yeah,
6: that.
4: Don't make an impulse decision.
0: I was shocked zero people asked for that, which is wild. I thought they would be lining up, Big Al. You get a free tattoo on your lower back of Big Al Mac's face.
2: Yeah.
0: And $1,000.
2: Yeah.
0: No take.
6: Oh, you're paying for the tattoo, too?
0: Of course.
2: Sure.
0: What? Yeah. What do you? It's a, yeah.
2: Sure.
0: The tattoo alone is probably $1,000.
4: That's what I was saying.
2: At this rate.
4: Oh, you get the difference of the $12.
0: Uh-huh. What's up, Lauren Ann?
10: Hey, how are y'all?
0: Doing awesome. What's your Feel Good Friday?
10: My Feel Good Friday is actually, I finally have a first world problem because your girl is house poor.
0: That means you got a house.
10: That means I just bought a house.
2: Oh, yay! Congratulations!
0: Let's go. Congratulations.
10: Thank you. And Kelly, you got to come visit me because it's in Florence.
2: Yeah, you and you're free this weekend.
10: Oh,
1: Well,
0: you and Alan.
1: If I could, I would this weekend, but I'm so excited for you.
0: Yeah, she's busy going to watch soccer with me.

0: Lauren, congratulations.
1: Congratulations.
2: Huge deal, right? Big deal.
1: Yeah,
2: congratulations.
1: Awesome.
0: Like, dang, I'm house poor, but I got a house. So that's
1: yeah.
0: True. Hey, Christy.
3: Hi, how are y'all?
0: Doing great.
2: What's your Al's not doing well, but otherwise, yeah. The rest of us are great. Thank you for asking.
0: What's your Feel Good Friday?
3: You're so welcome. Well, first of all, I want to say I'm a big-time listener. I love Kiss FM.
1: Thank you.
3: But I wanted to say my Feel Good... You're welcome. My Feel Good Friday is this Sunday, I'm leaving to go with my family to Paris, France.
2: Oh.
3: For a week and a half.
0: Oh.
2: That's awesome.
1: That is pretty awesome.
0: Yeah, see, when one listener...
3: I am so excited.
0: When one listener comes back from France, we need another one to go. That's how we keep it going.
2: Have you ever been to France before?
3: Never. I'm so excited to learn about everything in the culture. I cannot wait.
2: Oh, you're gonna have a great time.
0: Wait till you try their French fries. They're so good.
1: Oh yeah,
0: they're the best.
1: Their French dressing.
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1: Hello.
2: Hey.
3: Is it a good weekend, Gray?
1: Every weekend above ground is a good weekend.
2: That's Amen. A good perspective.
4: Amen.
1: Okay. You know what? Summer is in full swing, and I have been seeing some movies that are coming up that make me very, very excited for theater owners. I think that there's plenty here and coming up that is going to actually motivate everybody to get to the theater. I think that's pretty cool.
3: Okay, good.
2: I'm ready to go back.
1: Get back in there, girl.
2: Yeah.
1: And this week is a big week because the granddaddy of cinema, Mr. Steven Spielberg, has a new film called Disclosure Day.
2: This one Ooh. Looks weird and freaky.
3: What's it all about, Gray?
1: Well, it's based on a pretty simple premise. What if aliens were real?
3: What do you mean, what if?
1: Exactly. Thank you. It's like, wait a minute. We kind of already know, right?
3: Yeah.
1: Like,
3: yeah. They told us.
1: The government has sort of released all that stuff, and it's like definitely a thing. This is a huge solar system and a huge galaxy and a gigantic universe. So, yeah, we're not alone. We've been through a lot. The government is clearly trying to give us something to latch on to. Why are we making this movie in 2026, Stevie?
2: Okay. Stevie.
4: Oh, first name basis.
2: So okay. I think Ray says we don't need this.
4: I guess so. What do we know?
1: So we've got a really good cast, okay? The fabulous Emily Blunt is playing Margaret. She is a television weather person, meteorologist, and something is really going on with her. She, like, people around her are kind of worried, like, she's randomly speaking Korean, and she never spoke Korean before.
2: That's weird.
1: But she doesn't, exactly, she doesn't seem to know that she's doing it. So everybody's like, oh my God, I mean, does she have like a brain tumor? Like, what's going on? Now, simultaneously, we have Josh O'Connor, who was in the last Knives Out movie.
2: Loved him in that.
1: Loved him in that. And he is on the run because he has a backpack full of government secrets. And he thinks that it is important for him to release all of this stuff to the world. But guess what? The government's like, no, those are our secrets. Stop it. And they send Colin Firth, the great Colin Firth, to go get him. So that's basically all the movie is.
2: Oh.
3: Just running with
2: well,
3: secrets?
2: That's not nearly as freaky and weird as I thought from the previews.
4: Yeah.
1: I know. I got to be honest. I am in the minority in this when you look at something like the Rotten Tomatoes score. I thought this movie was really lame and made no sense.
2: Ooh, wow. Okay.
3: Do you think people just want to kiss Steven Spielberg's butt and that's why they tend to give him better reviews?
1: JC, have you been tapping my phone line?
2: I was going to say, it's more like kissing the ring, though, right?
3: My bad.
2: Because he is, I mean, he deserves a ring kiss.
4: Yeah, of course.
1: Steven Spielberg has given us so much over the years. He is such a talented filmmaker. It brings me no joy to say that I thought that starting in the middle of this film, the characters make the dumbest possible decisions at every turn. I didn't think the effects were very good. And by the time you finally get to the end, I thought it was insulting.
2: Ooh. Wow. Wow. This is scathing review I've ever heard from you.
1: I absolutely detested this movie.
2: Wow. Ray.
3: That's an SAT.
1: I know.
2: Wow.
3: Detested.
1: This movie's been making me mad for a real long time.
2: I'm glad you finally can talk about it.
4: I sound like my ex-wife talking about me.
2: It's good to get it out. You know, Gray's like, well, since y'all asked.
1: I know. Thank you. Thanks for just letting me talk it out, everybody.
4: Yeah, right?
1: Yeah, so now, if you are listening to someone who enjoyed the film, I just want to be fair. A lot of people are using the phrase, this is quintessential.

0: quintessential Spielberg. This is Spielberg at his best. And I don't know what those people were watching. But I mean, here's what I will say. I thought that Emily Blunt's performance was great. I thought she really did the most with what she got. And there's a lot of action in this movie. There's a lot of running around and there's a lot of car chases. And there's the kind of magical Spielberg stuff that we're all looking for when we watch his movies. So it is not a sequel to Close Encounters. There are some Easter eggs in the movie for other Spielberg films, but this one really didn't reach me. And I am so confused as to why everyone thinks that this is like the greatest Spielberg movie to cut, like, of all time. Like, that's the way people are talking. It's very strange.
1: Does it make you want to like those person less, that they love this movie and you hate it?
0: It has taught me which ones of my colleagues I can never trust a movie review from.
2: There you go. That's how I felt about Citizen Kane when they made me watch it in my film class in college. I detested that movie.
3: Yeah. But it's like required.
1: Yeah.
0: You know, if you're watching Citizen Kane, old movies I have trouble with because I think that they're kind of cheesy. Mm. You know, when you watch old movies, a lot of times you're just watching them to see how they influenced movies that came after them.
2: True.
0: But I agree. It's kind of hard to get into sometimes. You're like, yeah, I don't know. I don't get it. It was the sled, right? It was Rosebud. That's it.
3: Spoiler.
2: All right. So we have another movie out since this one was a stinker. Tell us about Stop That Train.
0: Guys, there is a train, and it can't be stopped.
2: Oh, it's like speed?
0: It is on a train, except that instead of the glorious Keanu Reeves and Sandra Bullock, we have drag queens.
3: Okay. Like Priscilla Queen of the Desert?
0: Oh, my God. I love it. Priscilla Queen of the Rails. That's what this is. So we've got Jujubee from Drag Race, and we also have Ginger Minj, and they work for Stank Rail.
1: Stank Rail? It's like Soul Plane.
2: I'm sorry. I am not riding in Stank Rail.
3: No. You have other options, you might.
1: I really have a cousin named Stank Rail.
0: I know, but you know, one day when Stank Rail goes out of business, those two crafty queens figure out how to get a job on the Glamazonian Express.
4: This sounds really funny.
0: And that is literally all this movie is. It's just a parody of old disaster movies and, like, any kind of trouble with transportation, like you already mentioned, speed. And the train is filled with people that you're going to recognize, such as Sarah Michelle Gellar, Lisa Rinna, Nicole Richie.
3: Oh, my.
0: Missy Pyle. Like, the list goes on and on. Joel McHale is there. And they just have to figure out how to stop that train. And let me tell you, this is one of those movies where it could go horribly wrong and you can find yourself like pity laughing because you like the queens because you watch Drag Race. That is not the case. This movie's so funny.
2: Okay, good.
4: Yay. Even the trailer looks really funny.
0: Oh, my gosh. I agree, because when I saw the trailer, I was like, oh, that actually makes me, like, really optimistic for this. So this is a movie definitely for fans of Drag Race. If you love Brooklyn Heights, Marsha, and by the way, I didn't even mention that the president of the United States is none other than RuPaul.
4: Love that.
0: Yeah. So if you love Drag Race, if you really enjoyed movies like Naked Gun last year, which I thought was brilliant, and if you didn't, you're wrong. And so you definitely give this one a chance. The queens look flawless. The jokes are plentiful. You get to see the great Sarah Michelle Gellar smacked around.
2: Oh.
0: I know. She's not Buffy in this movie, my friends. And I just really thought this one was sensational. As much as Disclosure Day confused me as to why it sucked so bad, Stop That Train delighted me with how funny it was. So,
4: I have the
0: polar opposites.
4: I have the trailer pulled up right now.
3: Too.
4: I like to watch it as you're talking about it. And one of the comments says, this movie is the gay nephew of Airplane.
2: Okay.
3: Perfect. There you go.
2: Perfect, you said that. All right, so if you need a movie that's just going to make you laugh, go check out Stop That Train.

0: Ryan. I know part-time Justin's actually there right now watching it. Just kidding. Yeah. He's with our teachers in Florida. But Disclosure Day is apparently a stanker.
1: It's disgusting.
2: She detested it.
1: Detest. Vile.
0: Gray, thank you for being so honest on our show.
3: You are so welcome. It brings me no joy. And I do realize, once again, a lot of people are going to disagree, but that's what makes watching movies great. Right?
1: There you go. Exactly. Yeah, there you go.
0: Well, Gray, you have a wonderful weekend, and we'll catch up with you again next time.
3: Thanks, everybody. I'm going to go put on a pair of high heels and prance around like a princess.
0: All right, girl.
1: Bye.
4: Bye. Bye.
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6: All right, we got Liberty on the phone right now. Hi, Liberty.
7: Hi.
6: Do a lot of people say Liberty Bibberty to you now?
7: Yes.
6: I know. I'm so sorry. It's just a phase. It'll pass. But Liberty.

0: Birdie, you went on a worst date ever, huh?
1: Yes, I was in high school when it happened.
0: What went down?
1: So me and my best friend met these two guys at a friend's birthday, and at the birthday, it was pitch dark. We couldn't see their faces, really. So we ended up going on a double date, and at the time, we weren't able to drive. So we met them, and we went to a really nice restaurant. When we got there, they were bombarding our waiter. They were calling his name, constantly asking for things, even when they didn't need it. We went to a pizza place, and they poured the whole Parmesan container all over the pizza.
2: No.
1: And then me and my friend, we were eating our food, and we got full, and they asked if they could eat our food. And we assumed, like, if you're going to eat our food, you'll probably pay for it. Well, they ate our food, and we still all four had separate checks.
2: Oh, girl.
3: Well, in the difference on that particular part, they're in high school, so they probably don't have a whole bunch of cash.
2: But that's still not cool.
3: But you're
0: For our high schoolers listening right now, the rule is, gentlemen, when you go on a date with a young lady, is you have your whatever amount of money that you're allowed to spend.
3: Yeah.
0: That's why you let her order first, and then you do the quick math in your head, and then you order accordingly.
3: According to how much cash you have, or credit on your card, or whatever.
0: Because you invited them out.
3: Right.
0: What you did.
3: That's right.
0: So, Liberty, how are you doing in the love department now?
1: I'm actually in a long-term relationship with my high school sweetheart.
2: Aww.
0: How's he do with the Parmesan?
1: He loves Parmesan, but he doesn't pour the whole bottle.
2: He's respectful of the Parmesan.
3: I'm going to go out on a limb here. Hear me out. Parmesan, probably the stinkiest cheese.
0: Oh, no, it's way stinkier.
3: You think?
0: Oh, yeah.
3: I don't know.
0: Oh, dude. Trust. Yeah, there's
2: blue
0: some
2: cheese?
0: Ooh, yuck. Liberty, thank you for sharing your worst date ever with us.
1: A good one.
0: You too.
4: Share your worst date ever story.
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0: And on the satellite right now.
7: Here we go.
3: Justin's got a satellite?
0: Yeah, he
7: can
0: got a satellite.
7: Can you hear me?
0: Satellite Justin. Yeah, we can hear you, buddy.
7: Okay, good. Yes, I'm at the Signia by Hilton Diplomat Beach Resort, and I got these beautiful, wonderful teachers lined up to share the funniest things.
0: Why do you line them up like they're in a police lineup, dude?
7: They do. Well, no. Like a teacher, they have to line up.
8: Yeah, they look like a student.
3: Number three, stand up.
7: First up, we have Heather. Come here, Heather.
9: Take 3 steps forward.
0: It's like a fashion show. Hi, Heather.
10: Hi, Heather.
11: Hi, guys.
3: Hey, what's up, Heather?
10: Oh, not much. So I wrote mine down because that's the best way to do it, right? So okay. I'm Heather Grazadeh. They call me G, Miss G, TBP South. And things said to me, one of my favorite students is now graduated. She was like my stage manager, my student director, just absolute rock star kid, right? But back when she was in fourth grade, we were traveling for makeup team because we had a makeup team, and we're standing there with my principal, and this child looks at me and says, Heather, ma'am, absolutely not, right? So I was like, no, you do not call me Heather. She goes, oh, yeah, we always call her Heather. And I said, no, ma'am. So I was mortified. My principal's standing there. I'm standing there. And this child has apparently decided that it's a world where we get to call each other by our first names. And the best part, I actually told her recently about this, and she goes, I have literally never called you Heather. And I said, no, duh, because you would have died that day and you're still alive. So absolutely not. So, and then one day, okay, this one's a crazy one. So we had the student who's super, super sweet. And one day she came in really, really mad. And so I did the teacher thing and I like sat down beside her and I said, hey, sweetheart, what's wrong? What's going on with you? And she slowly stands up and hisses at me. Actually hissed at me.
0: Like a snake?
10: Like talk. Hissed at me. And then her voice got like super, super deep and she was like, you stay away from me. Don't look at me. And I was like, when is she gonna levitate, right? Like, it was super weird.
3: Wow.
10: And then her eyes were like twitching and everything. And my last one is
3: on my
10: first day teaching, my first class, first day ever teaching. Two kids came at each other with a knife, super fun. And I'm dumb first year teacher and got in between them because like that makes any sense at all. Why would

0: to do that. Right. And, you know, in hindsight, probably not a great life decision. But he actually looked at me and was like, yeah, I'm not stabbing a white teacher. And I was like, wait, what?
1: Oh, wow.
0: Crazy. And walked away. So I think I saved that kid's life that day.
2: Uh-huh.
0: So,
3: wow.
0: Yeah. Very, very crazy things. But I think that what I wrote down was there's so much chaos in the classroom. But the thing about these kids is that once they know you, they will have your back forever. And that's the best thing.
3: All right.
0: You never know what's going to happen.
4: Give it up for Heather.
3: Thank you for sharing.
4: Yes. Next up, we have Lacey.
2: These are the funniest and craziest things our teachers have been told or seen from their students. Hello.
5: Hello. Good morning.
3: Good morning.
6: Hi.
5: Hi. I'm Lacey Rouse. I teach at Malakoff High School. I teach CCMA, a medical class, and some of the craziest things that students have said to me, so we learn different skills and learn step by step. One of the things that they've said when we're checking radial pulses is they've said, is this number supposed to be the same on each wrist? Yes, that's your heart rate.
3: Think so.
5: And then,
6: valid question.
5: And then another thing that they said is, like, if they're not paying attention, and I'll be like, okay, it's time for y'all to check off. They're like, oh, well, we already know how to do it. We saw it on Grey's Anatomy. That makes me feel safe.
4: Thank you, Lacey. Next up, we have Kelly. Come here, girl.
7: I want my doctor to say.
6: Grey's Anatomy. Hey. It's pretty
2: Grey's
6: valid.
2: Tell me where you went to medical school. Oh, Grey's Anatomy, season 2. Thanks.
6: Yeah. Hi.
3: Hi.
6: Hi. Good morning.
8: Good morning. So I was a middle school teacher and had my phone, and one of the students saw the picture. It was a nice picture of me and my husband, and they were like, oh, miss, who's that? And I was like, that's my husband. And they were like, no, the other person. And I'm like, that's me.
3: Oh, no.
8: And they were looking at me like, no, I don't think that's you. And I'm like, no, I don't go to school looking like that every day, but yes, that's me.
2: How old are these kids again?
8: I was 8th grade, so.
2: Okay. They know better.
9: Yeah, they do.
6: But 8th graders can humble you like no one else.
3: Yeah, right.
2: 8th graders and 7th graders, you guys are the most savage.
6: Yeah. I'm like scared to run into 8th graders in the wild.
2: Oh, don't be careful at the mall.
8: Yeah. And some of those girls, some of those middle school girls, the time that they spend to get ready for school amazes me. They come to school looking like they're in a beauty pageant.
3: Yeah, right.
8: And then the other one, I was actually preschool. I was teaching preschool, and we were doing carpet time, and little boy was putting his fingers in his nose, picking his nose, and I was like, hey, buddy, let's not do that. Let's keep our fingers out of your nose. And he was like, why? My mom does it all the time. So the thing about the little ones is they will
3: say everything.
2: Yep.
8: They will tell all your secrets.
2: Be careful with the preschool.
6: That's so cute.
2: Yeah. I love that. Thank you for sharing.
4: Thank you so much. Next up, we have Haley.
10: Hey, Haley.
11: Good morning.
3: Morning.
11: Good
3: morning.
11: Dermot from Lewis Vincent Elementary in Denham Springs, Louisiana.
3: Denham Springs.
11: So I taught second and third grade. Now I'm an instructional coach. But when I was in the classroom, we were doing a science project. We were looking at different liquids and how you can't always trust what they are. I had a bottle of clear liquid on my desk, and the student sits up and he says, Miss McDermott has vodka. Hopefully they didn't go home and tell their mom that one, right? And then given a phonics spelling test one day, I said, number 7 is joint. My hip is a joint. Student stands up and said, Miss McDermott, you really shouldn't have a joint. Those are really bad. Have a wonderful day. Thank y'all so much.
3: Kids know everything.
2: You know what a joint is.
3: Yeah.
11: I know, right? Like, I didn't ask questions. I just moved on because I didn't want other kids asking me, what is that?
2: Nothing.
11: The joint is in my hip. That's it. That's all y'all need to know.
4: Next up, we have Jean.
2: Hello, Jean.
12: Hi, y'all.
3: Hey there.
6: Hi.
12: I am Jean Voisin from Broadmoor. Thank you so much.
2: I love your shirt.
6: 1776.
2: It's George Washington holding the number 76. But we know what it means. Yeah, it's more 6'7".
12: My kids weren't allowed to say 6'7". They could only say 7'6" in class.
3: There you go.
6: That's funny.
12: So I'm Jean Voisin from Broadmoor Elementary in Houma, Louisiana. And so this past year, Our kids were reading about how the book, How I Survived the Titanic.

0: Oh.
1: And little girl raises her hand and she says, well, why'd they get on the boat if they knew it was going to sink?
2: Good, valid question.
0: Yeah, read that end of the book, people, before you ride.
3: Yeah, I mean, real.
1: Right?
0: I mean, watch the movie. There's a movie.
3: Why would you willingly get on the Titanic?
2: Yeah.
1: Right. And then this other one's almost like a full circle kind of moment. So years ago, whenever I taught fifth grade, I had this lovely little girl. And she is now a teacher who asked for a recommendation when she was interviewing. Oh. And we were learning about schools in colonial times, and I asked them to compare them to schools today. And she said, completely respectful, because they have no concept of time.
0: Uh-huh.
1: Ms. Wazan, well, can't you just tell us that? Weren't you around for both of them? And then my paraprofessional at the back table, who was a little bit older than me, said, well, I must have been around in the dinosaurs.
0: Man,
4: and last but not least, we got Candace.
0: Hey, Candace. Coming up right here.
5: Hello.
3: Hey.
0: All right, share your kids say the darndest things moment.
5: Yeah, so I had a sixth grader that was just staring at me for a long time, and I was like, hi, yes, can I help you? And she was like, are you wearing makeup? I was like, yes. Does it look bad? And she goes, no, and walks away.
3: No.
5: Okay.
2: No.
5: Instantly humbled.
0: Yeah. Yeah, you probably thought about that the rest of the day.
2: Yeah, yeah, for years now.
5: Oh, my God.
2: Oh, my.
5: And then I had a, we would do these tribe questions. So it was like where you ask questions to get to know students better. And so the question of the day was, what's your favorite song? And all the other students are just saying the name of the song. Mm-hmm. And I had this fifth grader that instantly gets up, stands up, and is like, drop it like it's hot, drop it like it's hot. And I was like, that's where we stop, that's where we stop.
2: Wow.
5: So funny.
2: Wow.
5: It was so funny.
2: I love those kids.
0: Out of all the songs out there in the world, it could have been worse.
2: Yeah, yes. That's very true.
0: Could have been worse.
2: Thank you, teachers.
5: Thank you.
0: There are overachieving teachers out there in Florida with part-time jobs, and they're hanging
4: woo-hoo!
0: Out.
4: Yeah.
0: Diplomat Beach Resort.
2: Y'all have fun.
0: That's a fun segment, Justin.
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5: Yeah, Friday.
4: Even better. We got New Music Friday for us right now.
6: What we got?
4: Really been excited about Olivia Rodrigo's new album.
5: Yes.
4: You seem pretty sad for a girl so in love. Way longer than her past album titles.
5: Sour.
4: So the song titles are not as long as the album title. This song right here is called Stupid Song.

0: sleigh. Ooh, I like that.
1: So she's in love.
2: She's pretty sad for a girl so in
1: love. But she's pretty sad.
3: Yeah, it's tormental.
2: But I think her and her boyfriend broke up.
1: Yeah, so now she's back to...
2: Yeah. Yeah.
1: Pretty sad for a girl who's not in love anymore.
4: Single.
2: Pretty sad for a girl who was in love.
1: Who was
2: I believe.
1: Love.
2: But okay. That song is really good. Something I've learned about Olivia Rodrigo's music is she loves a build up.
1: Yeah. She likes to build those.
2: Uh-huh. Mm-hmm.
1: And the ramp up is always good on her songs. All right. We got another one here from Olivia. This one is called Expectations.

0: Kind of 80s. No, 80s vibe to it, doesn't it?
1: Love it.
2: That's cool.
3: I'm excited.
0: And I know what you're thinking. No, she has not written me and told me she likes my parody song I wrote to her song.
3: I did tag her hoping she would see it.
0: Nothing. Not even put me on the album or anything.
2: Oh, sorry, dude.
3: She's a little busy.
0: She's a little
2: she'll
0: busy.
2: She'll put Chloe on there.
0: She'll probably put Chloe on there before me. All right, BTS Army, we heard you. We know BTS does have a new song. This one is called Come Over.

0: Gonna stop listening to that. That was pretty good.
1: That was really good.
0: BTS. Boss Man George is getting really into BTS right now.
1: Really?
0: We're gonna be hearing it a lot in the office.
1: Oh.
0: BB Rexha got a new song for us. This one's called One Day.

0: for more vibey pool songs this week for your New Music Fridays. We got BB Rexha, we got BTS, and Olivia Rodrigo's album. You seem pretty sad for a girl so in love. All officially out today. Add them to your playlist right there.
1: Mm-hmm.
0: Bam, just like that. And I know a lot of us are going to be watching soccer and stuff because we do it every 4 years.
1: Every four years.
0: I did notice that. We do talk about this on the show quite a bit. Our computers are always listening. And we talked to Angela Johnson, when was it, last week?
1: Yeah.
0: And we mentioned how I've been really afraid of ticks lately. And we said it on the show, and now all I'm getting is tick content on TikTok, on Instagram, and even the news stories I'm getting fed.
2: Well, I'm here with you, so why am I not getting it? Why is it just your... You know,
0: I don't know, Kelly.
2: Because our computers are all hearing the same thing.
0: Right. Why am I getting the tick...
3: That's a really great question, Kelly.
0: ...content and not Kelly?
2: Perhaps you just recognize our voice.
3: But I don't want that.
0: Is it reading our brains now?
4: Maybe no, specifically that's you talking. So.
1: Right.
4: It's voice recognition
1: on you.
0: Yeah. Added to my list of things I'm scared of now in the tick world is the Lone Star tick.
1: Oh, and Texas tick?
0: The Lone Star tick, apparently it's bigger and better.
3: Does it wear a cowboy hat?
0: No, but it hisses.
2: Ooh.
1: And hissing tick?
0: Yeah, I came across this on my album.
1: A hissing tick.
0: I'm trying to have a good time on social media, Al. I'm trying to find...
1: A hissing...
0: Feel-good stories. And this girl's over here pulling a tick out of her side, and she says, guys, it's hissing at
4: her. Oh! How are they big enough to produce noise?
0: I don't know.
1: I didn't know they had, like, mouths to... I mean, like...
0: But that ain't cool.
1: I have to have a mouth to suck. Yeah.
0: But that is not cool.
1: No.
0: That is not cool. That's I don't need cool. to be seeing that. I need a feel good stuff.
1: I think we have the Lone Star hissing tick on the phone right now.
3: Oh, no.
4: The Lone Star.
1: Hello. 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
5: Hello.
1: Oh, you suck. Sorry.
5: I know I suck.
0: That was a hissing tick. I don't like them.
2: That might have been the first interview. Of a hissing tick.
3: Exclusive.
2: And I'm assuming the last.
3: You don't think
0: it definitely is going to be the last.
1: I hope the boss has heard that one.
3: Oh, yeah. Mm-hmm.
2: You set it up.
0: Yeah, Al.
2: You need to start taking personal responsibility. Well, for some normally, of the
0: it sounded good in the beginning until you're picking up the phone to talk to the hissing
1: tick. JC, it's fine. You did fine. You don't have to pick up the phone, though, every time I say someone's on the phone.
2: Oh, so it's JC's fault.
1: No, I said JC did fine. But, you know, sometimes it's just the setup, like we were just talking about.
0: It's all good.
3: The setup.
0: See, and now we're getting word from the text at 800-543-3548. The Lone Star tick can make you allergic to red meat.
3: What?
0: That would devastate me.
1: Oh, that would be a life ruiner.
0: Devastate me.
3: I don't think that would affect me.
0: What is the tick's problem?
3: How does that even work? Like...
0: They got little things that they put in our blood and make us sick and stuff.
2: Well, I guess, you know, it's like when a mosquito can give you, you know, certain diseases. I guess when they're sucking out, they're also putting stuff in.
3: Yeah.
2: It's like backwash.
0: Yeah. Backwash into our bodies.
1: Backwash.
3: Gross. Yeah.
1: So who's going to win in a fight between the tick, the Lone Star tick, uh-huh. and the screw worm?
0: The screw worm's out there.
3: What's the screw worm?
1: Oh, you haven't heard about the screw worm?
0: That's out there?
1: That worm is attacking livestock cows, I think, mostly. Eating live flesh.
3: Oh.
1: Yeah.
0: That's the screw worm.
1: Yeah. That's the screw worm.
6: I think we've got the screw worm.
0: No.
2: Not going to fall to that.
3: But that proves Al's point. It's all about the setup.
1: There you go. Thank you.
0: That was a good... Yeah, we didn't even need him on the phone.
1: You don't need him on the phone. You just need to say you have him on the phone.
6: Yeah. Comment more of a science than an art.
0: Why are they throwing these bugs our way?
1: I don't know.
0: What's the point of the screw worm and what's the point of the tick and mosquitoes?
1: And the cockroach?
0: Yeah, can you send those cool insects, God?
3: Grasshoppers are cool.
0: Yeah.
1: Grasshoppers
0: more ladybugs would be cool.
3: Yeah.
1: Roly-poly.
0: Monarch, butterflies, those are cool.
1: Yeah.
0: We'll take all those insects. No more ticks, please, God.
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0: from Oakland High School, Coral Howith from Reedsport Charter, Brittany Geisler from Riddle High School, Ava Ash from Roseburg High School, Alexis DeHurst from South Umpqua High School, and Malaya Atkins from Sevelin High School. 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

0: Snowflake's beautiful, I get it. But they're out there working harder than we do on a July afternoon.
1: Working, please.
0: Oh, look at me. I caught a trout.
1: Better take a selfie before I throw it back.
0: Yeah, Joey. I gotta admit, they look like they're having a good time.
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0: 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Neck's practically calling my name.
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1: Sam News Update. Good afternoon. Kyle Bailey. A heat advisory in effect for central Douglas County and its eastern foothills from 11 a.m. Sunday through 11 a.m. Monday. Forecasters at the National Weather Service in Medford said high temperatures of 90 to 102 degrees are expected, with low temperatures of 55 to 65 degrees. The advisory area includes Roseburg, Sutherland, Elkton, Camas Valley, Glendale, Canyonville, Tiller, and Tokidi Falls. Forecasters said hot temperatures may cause heat illnesses. Residents should drink plenty of fluids, stay in an air-conditioned room, stay out of the sun, and check up on relatives and neighbors. Due to increasing temperatures, lower relative humidity levels, and the continued drying of vegetation across the Douglas District, fire restrictions are increasing across lands protected by the Douglas Forest Protective Association and lands managed by the Bureau of Land Management, Roseburg District. DFPA Public Information Officer Rachel Pope said effective Saturday, public use restrictions will increase to moderate on all private, county, state, and Bureau of Indian Affairs lands within the Douglas District and BLM Roseburg District. In coordination with these restrictions, the BLM Roseburg District will implement Stage 2 fire prevention restrictions on all BLM-administered public lands within the district. In addition, effective Monday, the industrial fire precaution levels will increase to IFPL Level 2 on all lands protected by the DFPA, including lands managed by the BLM. Complete information with a link with our story at 541radio.com.
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1: 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Sunny in the Umpqua Valley, breezy, and a high of 83 today. I'm Kyle Bailey on Sam.
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1: Hey, Vinny, you see this? 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
2: Yeah, George, Diamond Lake's beautiful. 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
1: Working, please. 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Better take a selfie before I throw it back.
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0: SPCA find their forever home. 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

0: Each spring, the Cow Creek Umpqua Tribe presents scholarships to graduating seniors from Douglas County High Schools. 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Students are selected by staff at each school. This year's recipients are Joshua Tador II from Camas Valley Charter, Zane Hopkins from Days Creek Charter, Cole Bremner from Douglas High School, Brooklyn Geyer from Elkton High School, Matthew Slocum from Yonkala High School, Braden Mello of Glendale High School, and Clara Kircher of Glide High School. The Cow Creek Tribe extends congratulations to their scholarship recipients and to all Douglas County graduating seniors.
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2: 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IFM. 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